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19: Vodafone is backing the UK with an £11 billion investment to make the nation's biggest network even better.
20: Fair play. That's a big commitment.
19: So you can launch that business.
20: So I can start selling my model trains in Pwllheli.

0: pressure earlier this year to halt a revaluation. Some local businesses have said their bills have gone up drastically over the last few years. Deputy First Minister Jenny Gilruth announced the news to MSPs.
1: We will establish an independent panel to undertake a rapid review of re-evaluation and will ensure that the appeals process has the capacity to deliver timely outcomes. And the assessor function will be reviewed.
0: She also said vape shops would be excluded from rates relief from April next year. The P&J's Fresh Start campaign shone a light on major obstacles for businesses and is calling for rates relief for vacant properties to be changed. MSPs are urging Ofcom and bosses at STV to rethink the decision to axe its dedicated North programme. A debate at Holyrood, brought about by Aberdeen MSP Jack Middleton, saw various local politicians slam the controversial move. North East Labour MSP Michael Mara believes the decision is the start of a slippery slope.
2: The local trained ethical journalist in Aberdeen will be replaced, in reality not by a journalist in Glasgow, but by an AI server in orbit. That's the trend that we're on.
0: Aberdeenshire basked in Scotland's hottest day of the year as temperatures soared to a whopping 29 degrees Celsius, rising above temperatures all across the country. According to the Met Office, Dyce and Fyvie Castle both peaked at 29.0, making them the joint hottest locations in Scotland yesterday. Those temperatures also broke Scottish records for the year. Football now, and it's Scotland's final group game of the World Cup tonight, but also a big one with a spot in the last 32 within their grasp. They face five-time champions Brazil in Miami. It's being reported Neymar could make his first appearance of the tournament, having been out so far with a calf injury. Striker and former Aberdeen player Lauren Shacklin's giving his thoughts on the star.
3: Well, he's obviously a bit of an iconic figure for the Brazilians. It's quite obvious to say that. But for me, he's up the other end of the pitch. The defenders don't need to deal with him, but it's just the noise around it, obviously.
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0: It'll be a dry day with some good sunny spells. Feeling warm again, the temperatures will reach around 22 degrees. I'm Alison Chalmers. You're up to date on Original 106.

0: Brooklyn, no party. Okay, well, I just sing, keep singing that.
1: Yeah, keep going.
0: All right, okay. No, Scott. No, I can't do that. Come on, people will get bored of my voice. Yeah, it's a big game tonight. We need to have a look at this. We'll go through it.

0: you know, that song transports me back to being, I don't know, like 16, based on the fact that I went to dance classes, jazz, tap, disco and modern.
1: Of course
0: you
1: did.
0: Did Highland and Bally, but that was when I was a bit younger again. And it takes me back to that. And we did like a routine to that song, Ultra Natty and Free. And every time it just transforms me right back to that. It is. As is this, Carnival de Paris, which has now become my soundtrack for the World Cup.
1: Yes.
0: Big game tonight. Scotland.
1: Indeed.
0: Come on. Now, I was very torn on this until Jim reminded me the other day, Brazil are pretty much through. Like, Brazil are out of the group
1: stages. Yeah, so we're all in for Scotland.
0: Yeah, we are.
1: 100%. Regardless if we've got Ghana, Senegal, Brazil, whoever in the sweep.
0: Brazil are my team in the sweepstake, right? That's why I was completely torn there. But I back Scotland to the end.
1: Come on. And you know what? Scotland and Brazil. Scotland could surprise us. I mean, in many ways, but you never know.
0: I don't know if you heard our news yesterday, but it was like one of the Scotland players, because my football knowledge is brilliant, one of the Scotland players was throwing down the gauntlet, being like, come on, bring it on, Brazil. And I'm like, oh, maybe we should pipe down a little bit,
1: but you never know. You know, stranger things have happened in this tournament already. So come on.
0: Yeah.
1: I'm going to say 3-0.
0: To
1: Scotland.
0: Oh, really?
1: No, I'm going to say 2-1 and we get a goal in at the end.
0: So you're saying we're losing?
1: No, 2-1 to Scotland,
0: oh,
1: but we
0: get
1: a goal in right at the end that makes it 2-1.
0: All right.
1: let's not predict. I have a good feeling about it.
0: Okay. I've got a good feeling about us in the World Cup in general. And to be honest, nobody wants us to be out of the World Cup because the Tartan Army is doing such a good job
1: you know
0: at representing
1: what?
0: Scotland.
1: They are loved over there right
0: everywhere.
1: Now. Yeah.
0: Do you know what I found really funny as well? All of a sudden, because people used to just say, oh, the Brits are coming. It's the Scots are coming. And the Americans are now doing actual TikToks identifying the fact that Scotland and English are different nations.
1: Yeah, absolutely. Yeah, of course.
0: So I'm not saying like anything to do with politics or anything like that, but they are identifying that we are separate people.
1: You know what? It's amazing what will happen when we actually make it into a World Cup.
0: Yeah, football. I never thought I would say this, considering like old firm rivalries and stuff like that. But football is uniting us more than anything right now. Come on, Scotland. You've got this tonight. Right, let's get to our top three after this.

0: I mean, I know we're past the summer solstice, but surely the boobs doesn't come out till Christmas. Come
1: no,
0: on
1: they
0: now.
1: Stay well in until Christmas time. Yes.
0: That's our Christmas treat, the unleash of the boob.
1: Oh, wow.
0: Anyway, yeah, I've lost myself
1: my
0: now. Right, the top three. That's where we're at. So that's what we're coming up to. So this morning, let's do this. It's like Family Fortunes. You have to figure out what topped the survey. Top three household jobs people hate the most. In at three is ironing.
1: I don't mind it. We don't do a lot of ironing in her house, to be honest. There's only certain items you need to iron, but I don't mind it.
0: Do you get to a certain age? Because literally, we were talking about this the other day, where you suddenly crave an ironed bed sheet.
1: No.
0: Oh.
1: No, I'm not bothered about that at all.
0: My mum is a stickler for ironing, and she irons all the bed sheets.
1: My
0: goodness. And they're always so lovely and soft and crisp.
1: Oh, your mum's bed sheets.
0: No, absolutely
1: I bet
0: not.
1: They're just silky,
0: in at number two is cleaning.
1: Silk and soft and luxurious.
0: You know that she listens.
1: Oh, sorry, Shona.
0: You'll be getting reprimanded. In at number two is cleaning the bathroom.
1: Yeah, that's not a favourite.
0: It's actually gone up in my list of chores that I don't mind doing since you bought me that electric cleaner.
1: That's a
0: thing.
1: Game changer for
0: it
1: the
0: is.
1: Shower. It's yep. those hard to reach places.
0: Exactly.
1: And a bit of sillet bang.
0: Yeah. So top three household jobs people hate most. Ironing, cleaning the bathroom. What is the number one job? Give us a call 01224 460106, or you can use that number to drop us a WhatsApp as well. Let's do it this morning. Figure it out.
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0: Giles and Eddie. Would I Lie to You? This is Original 106 live from Aberdeen. My name's Claire. Pete's there too.
1: Hello, good morning.
0: You got a fact for
1: us
0: then?
1: I do have a fact. In Montana, there is an old law that still stands. If a student rides a horse to school, the principal is responsible for feeding and walking the horse.
0: Well, I don't think the horse would need walked.
1: But well, it will need exercise whilst you're in all your classes.
0: It
1: you're
0: won't
1: just
0: need
1: riding
0: exercise.
1: It.
0: It'll be chilling because you've ridden it there and you're going to ride it back.
1: Depends
0: again.
1: How far that ride to school is.
0: Well,
1: anyway,
0: yeah,
1: so that, yeah, it's the principal's job to look after it. So there you go.
0: I mean, that's one way to cut costs on feeding bills.
1: Yeah.
0: Just take it to school with you.
1: Yeah.
0: Imagine. Right, weather-wise today, sunny intervals changing to partly cloudy by night time. Not quite as warm as what it was yesterday, but still nice. Highs of 19. Let's get you up to date with the very latest.
2: The Tartan Army takeover is peaking in Miami as Scotland prepare for what could be a historic clash with Brazil. A win means they could make it through to the knockout stages of the World Cup for the first time. In other news, the Scottish Government's announced a review into business rates. It's a boost for the P&J's Fresh Start campaign, which calls for rates relief for vacant properties to be changed. And temperatures in Aberdeenshire were the highest in the country yesterday on Scotland's hottest day of the year.

0: and Manic Monday on Original 106. Good morning, Wednesday morning. I forgot to ask, how did your team do last night?
1: Oh, Ghana. Oh, all I can say is the defence was strong. We turned England into three lions trapped in a cage.
0: Is that ChatGPT telling you that?
1: No, that's me. After watching the game, our defence was solid. England had about 80% off the ball, but they couldn't get a goal past their defence. 0-0, which is great. We have not conceded a goal yet in the tournament. Come on, Ghana!
0: Do you know what? Pete was raging when he pulled out Senegal and Ghana because he didn't do his research on the teams
1: and
0: initially.
1: Now,
0: and now...
1: Now I'm Ghanaian. Pretty much.
0: He does. He has the football strip and everything. Right. Thank you for that, Pete. And we will get back to our top three, by the way, for today. We'll do that in the next 10. If you fancy playing Keep the Heat this morning, now is the time to get yourself in the draw, because it always gets a bit mad about 5 to 8 with the phones, the emails coming in, the email registration. So enter online. Pete will give you the details for that in a sec. If you're like, Claire, what are you talking about? It's a game we play, 10 past 8, 20 seconds on the clock. One letter assigned to you, 6 categories all need to be answered by something that begins with that letter. Do it all within the time, you win yourself the money.
1: Yeah, you can get registered right now. Just hop online, original106.co.uk, fill in the form, and that's it. That is you in the draw. Yesterday was a close one for Alison. Here's what happened.
2: Keep calm.
3: Breathe.
2: Keep the heat.
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0: Alison in Kemney with the letter I. Your first category is something that costs more than £100.
5: Insurance.
0: Sport.
5: Ice hockey.
0: Something that folds.
5: Folds.
0: Folds.
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0: A three-syllable word.
5: Ironic.
0: A body part.
5: Index finger.
0: Oh,
1: it is 5 out of 6. Well done.
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5: 6:42, not looking too bad at the moment. A few things to watch out for today, though. There's some temporary lights, Queen's Road. You'll hit those just before Anderson Drive Junction, so watch out for that. Anderson Drive itself down to one lane still both ways between Queen's Road and Kingsgate. It's been pretty busy there this week, so watch out for that. Mill Timber, temporary lights ongoing, and in Bankery, that section of Station Road still closed from Raymour Road along to Morrison's. Any updates this morning, let us know. Give us a call, Aberdeen 460 106.

0: for you. I guess you moved on really easily.
1: Original 106 Breakfast with Claire and P.

0: It's Bryan Adams. The only thing that looks good on me is you on Original 106. Hello, good morning. It's Claire and Pete here for Wednesday morning. Big game day today.
1: Oh, yes, buzzing for it. Not that we'll stay up, but, you know, will we try? Maybe.
0: But we'll report back tomorrow morning.
1: We'll pretend we will. Yeah, of course we will.
0: Right, we best wrap up the top three for this morning. Top three household jobs people hate the most in the three, ironing. In at two is cleaning the bathroom. What else have we got?
1: Emptying the dishwasher for me is one that I just hate. I leave it and I start washing, hand washing other dishes.
0: Do you know what?
1: Emptying the dishwasher is...
0: No, do you know what it is for me? Hanging up the washing. Like, I don't mind putting the washing in the machine, not a problem. Putting the machine on, pressing that start button, I'm all good with that.
1: As well, because when we fill up a load, right, and it's like little people's clothes, there's so much more of them to hang up.
0: Something I never even thought about. No, the answer this morning, I'm going to kind of give you it with the dishwasher because it is washing dishes.
1: I don't mind washing dishes. That's quite therapeutic, but unloading the dishwasher.
0: Having to put everything away.

0: It's Girls Aloud and Call the Shots on Original 106. Claire and Pete here at Wednesday morning, 24th of June. Right, good for 24 and 24?
1: Yes, I am. A man who has outlasted five UK prime ministers is going viral with the nickname Hot Podium Guy. He's a sound engineer who sets up the Downing Street podium. He's done it since Theresa May resigned in 2019, and he is still at it. Next, an Australian air conditioning cleaner and honorary town crier has been recognised with the world's loudest voice. He reached 122.4 decibels by shouting the word no. And I've still got another one. Finally, a 16-foot giraffe has vanished in Texas and basically nobody knows where it's gone. That's it.
0: Is it a real giraffe?
1: Real giraffe. It's gone on the loose and no one can find it. How is a giraffe hiding?
0: Come on. Look in the trees. That's the first place you're going to look, right? It's the only way that a giraffe can possibly be covered.
1: You'd see its head peeking above it. Anyway, Hot Podium Guy. Did you know about him?
0: No, I didn't know about him, but you've just shown me a picture.
1: He's outlasted now five prime ministers. He's still setting up the... His name's Tobias, and they've nicknamed him Hot Podium Guy.
0: Hot Podium Guy. Yeah, I like that.
1: What a gig.
0: I'm trying to think if there's a way to put Tobias into a pun that works for that kind of thing. I'll leave that one with
1: me. All right.
0: Tell me about this town crier.
1: He's Australian and he...
0: Do they still have like the people that go around with the bells?
1: He's an honorary one, so they kind of do it more as for show and things like that. Hear ye! Anyway, Guinness World Record, 122.4 decibels.
0: Do you think we could get you out on Broad Street doing a hear ye, hear
1: and look,
0: ye?
1: We all know you're a lot louder than I am.
0: Am I?
1: Yeah.
0: I don't know. I don't think that. I think you could definitely be a lot louder. You should be the one out there doing hear ye, hear ye. Ali is on with the news next. Maybe it should be Ali that does it, actually.
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0: Well, we need to concentrate on is our jobs on the pitch.
1: In other news, business owners across the North East are welcoming a Scottish Government review into business rate hikes. Deputy First Minister Jenny Gilruth's confirmed an independent panel's going to be created, and from next April, vape shops will be exempt from rates relief. Russell Borthwick, Chief Executive of Aberdeen and Grampian Chamber of Commerce, welcomes the news but says priorities should be elsewhere.
2: Businesses want to see thriving town and city centres with vibrant high streets, but the priority should be filling empty units and encouraging investment rather than deciding which sectors are worthy of support and which are not. It is vital that businesses have confidence that valuations are fair, consistent and transparent.
1: MSPs are calling on Ofcom and STV executives to reconsider plans to scrap the broadcaster's dedicated North News programme. The issue has been debated at Holyrood following a motion lodged by Aberdeen MSP Jack Middleton, with politicians from across the region criticising the proposed changes. North East Labour MSP Michael Mara warned the move could mark the beginning of a wider decline in regional television coverage.
3: I believe personally it's an act of surrender to what is a wildfire of commoditised fear that's weaponised by tech oligarchs to purposely undermine real freedom in pursuit of power and profit.
1: Aberdeenshire recorded Scotland's highest temperature of the year as the mercury soared to a sizzling 29 degrees Celsius. Figures from the Met Office show both Dyce and Fyvie Castle reached highs of 29, making them the joint warmest spots in Scotland yesterday.
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1: It'll be a dry day with some good sunny spells. Feeling warm again, the temperatures will reach around 22 degrees. I'm Alison Chalmers. You're up to date on Original 106.
6: Thank you, Ali. Hear ye, hear ye. It's just us here.
7: Just us. Traffic looking okay at the moment. We'll check in on that in 20 minutes.
6: There's something that I've been meaning to talk about for quite a while now.
7: All right.
6: Since I noticed it and I've forgotten. So today is the day I've remembered. And it's all to do with meal deals, right? You know,
7: okay.
6: Like Tesco meal deals.
7: Yeah.
6: I've spotted something in them, or something that you can have in them, and I've got lots of questions about it, okay?
7: Right, intrigued.
6: Yeah, I don't know if this is just limited to Tesco. I was just in there when I spotted it. Right, we'll go through it. Here's Wham.

0: 10 past 7, it's Claire and Pete here, live from a sunny Aberdeen. Yeah, the sun's out already, loving this.
1: It was so hot last night as well.
0: So nice.
1: Oh, loving it.
0: Saw pictures of you down at the river.
1: Swimming at Petark. It with the water was so good on the D last night.
0: Love that. Right, meal deals. You know when you go into a supermarket, generally speaking, most of them have, you can get a drink, a snack and a main.
1: £3.75 if you scan your club card as well. I'm a regular, by the way. It's so cheap.
0: What's your regular meal deal then?
1: My go-to is a Caesar wrap. I'll take the Paprika Max crisps and I'll take an Innocent smoothie bolt from the blue. That's it. That's my go-to.
0: Okay.
1: What about you?
0: I like some form of salad. Tesco has that. Other supermarkets are available.
1: Right.
0: But for the purpose of this link, we're chatting about Tesco.
1: What one do you go for? What salad? Have a salad?
0: Yeah,
1: that surprises me.
0: Hey. A Mexican rice salad chicken-y thing, right. Which is quite nice. There's also a tandoori one. I switch between the two.
1: Okay.
0: I usually have either the two boiled eggs. Don't come at me for that, okay?
1: Oh, wow.
0: I do like them.
1: I thought you'd be more a Monster Munch kind of person for your snack.
0: No, I'm trying to be a bit healthier.
1: Right.
0: And I am a Pepsi Max girl, but because you get the big Coke for the World Cup,
1: yeah.
0: Like the one that looks like a can of lager, I get that. So that's my go-to meal deal. However, when I've been in there, and there's something that catches my eye every time, and I have questions about it.
1: Right.
0: So I'm bringing this to the show, right? You go in there, you get your main, you get your snack.
1: Yep.
0: Fine. This is all to do with the drinks. So your options vary. You've got like smoothies, if that's what you're into. You've got the juices and whatnot.
1: Yeah.
0: Did you know you can get lager?
1: No, you cannot.
0: On the meal deal. No, I kid you not.
1: You can't get a beer with your meal deal.
0: It's a... Well, it's a 0%, but it's a 0.5%. So
1: all
0: you're
1: right.
0: Still getting lager, right?
1: So an alcohol-free-ish.
0: Ish, yeah. But can you imagine, right? You pick that up as part of your meal deal. You're sat in the office
1: Rock
0: here.
1: Rock back to the office.
0: And then you're just sat
1: Crack
0: drinking.
1: Open the pint.
0: I mean, I cannot even.
1: Would that be allowed, though? Because it is during work time, but it's alcohol-free.
0: But it's not, because it's 0.5, which is why... My other question was, are you allowed to get that if you have a meal deal before 10 o'clock in the morning?
1: Test it when HR are in. Sit next to HR, crack open that beer and just see what they say. I reckon you should be the one to test this out.
0: Why? Because you want to get me sacked? I don't think
1: you'd
0: so.
1: You'd get a warning. You'd go through disciplinary first. You wouldn't get sacked straight away.
0: Yeah, but you don't know
1: and
0: how many warnings I've already got.
1: It's content. Oh, yeah, that's true. Yeah, let's not do that.
0: I don't even know if this is like an across-the-board thing or if it's just a Tesco on Union Street, but that's the one that I've nipped into.
1: And I never knew.
0: Heineken 0.5, I'm pretty sure that's what it is. It's up in the top right-hand corner.
1: Yeah, and so don't go trying to grab a can of Stella. You're not going to get that as part of the meal deal, basically.
0: No, but if you do have the answer to this, you know, I do need to know. I need to know. Can you do this?

0: Miles Smith, nice to meet you. It's original 106 760.
1: Guess what?
2: With Claire and Beats, original 106.
0: Yeah, let's unleash the chaos, shall we? We were here.
3: Hi, Claire and Beats. We're from Portland
0: in
3: Primary.
0: Oh, they're so cute. Hey, listen, this is the last week of Guess What for this round.
4: Yeah. Is it?
0: Yes. So if you would like to get involved, you've only got today, tomorrow and Friday. And that's it. We wrap it up for this round of Guess What and... with the fabulous kids at Portlethen Primary.
5: Hello, Claire and Pete. My name is Nathan.
0: Nathan has been on this week.
4: He's done a great job. So good.
0: Yeah, he has. So all you have to do is identify what it is that Nathan is describing. Now, it can be anything that can be described. A person, a place, an object, a thing in this world, out this world. You know all the deals with this. Do that. As soon as you think you know what it is, give us a call. 01224 460106. There's no restrictions on how many times you can call on this. And just take a stab in the dark because it's worth it.
4: Yeah, you're playing for that family swim pass from Aberdeen Sports Village. And of course, the kudos of winning Guess What.
0: Yeah, shall we get to clue number one from Nathan?
4: Let's do it.
0: For today, it is this.
5: It's kind of like a rectangle.
0: It's kind of like a rectangle.
4: I mean, right, that's a tough clue, but a good clue.
0: A good clue, yeah, because it could be anything. You know, just give us a guess. See what you think it is. 01224 460106. Even better, if you've got small children around just now, just ask them.
4: Yeah.
0: See if they could describe it. See if they could guess what it is. 01224 460106.
2: Guess what? With Aberdeen Sports Village.
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4: 7:21, not looking too bad at the moment. Holborn Street building up through those roadworks just before you get to the Holborn Bar roundabout. So the south section of Holborn Street is pretty slow. Elsewhere, Anderson Drive still down to one lane both ways between Kingsgate and Queen's Road. Look out for that. You've also got works on Queen's Road just next to Anderson Drive. Some temporary lights there are likely to cause a bit of a delay later on, so watch out for that. And Mill Timber temporary lights continue on North Deeside Road. Any updates today, let us know. You can give us a call. It's Aberdeen 460 106.

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2: I think everyone's too chicken to guess this morning.
3: I think so. I mean, I had some decent guesses on that first clue, but let's crack on with this.
2: Yeah, you thought it could be a double-decker bus.
3: I thought, that's what I would have went with.
2: I can tell you, you're wrong. It's not a double-decker bus. Clue number one from Nathan was this.
4: It's kind of like a rectangle.
2: I think you will definitely guess it on this one. Clue number two is this.
4: You put blankets on it to keep you cozy.
3: I just can't think. Are you sure it's not a double-decker bus?
2: It's definitely not a double-decker bus. Right, 1-2-2-4-4-6-0-1-0-6.
0: Guess what? With Aberdeen Sports Village.
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0: Travis and Sing on Original 106. Just seen this message. Could you play No Scotland, No Party for my six-year-old grandson Archie? He's all excited for the football tonight after trying on his new Scotland away kit.
1: Oh, love that. Yes.
0: If I have it, which I'm sure we should have, I will get that on just shortly. But thank you very much for your message. Yes, Scotland play tonight.
1: Yeah, look, we're right in the middle of Guess What? We're going to get back to the chaos in 10 minutes' time.
0: Yeah, we'll do that. Weather-wise today, another cracker. Sunny intervals. Some cloud around by nighttime, highs of 19. Let's get you up to date.
2: The Tartan Army takeover is peaking in Miami as Scotland prepare for what could be a historic clash with Brazil. A win means they could make it through to the knockout stages of the World Cup for the first time. In other news, the Scottish Government's announced a review into business rates. It's a boost for the P&J's Fresh Start campaign, which calls for rates relief for vacant properties to be changed. And temperatures in Aberdeenshire were the highest in the country yesterday on Scotland's hottest day of the year.
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2: Scotland head coach Steve Clarke says he's preparing for weather stoppages in tonight's key World Cup game with Brazil. Thunderstorms are expected in Miami and lightning could well be a factor as the Scots chase a first ever place in the knockout stage. So Clark's been looking at the forecast with interest.
5: It's possible that there'll be some rain disruptions. We have a strategy in mind to how to deal with it. Obviously you don't know how long the delay is going to be. You've got to wait 30 minutes off the last lightning strike, so that can just roll on and roll on. We have an idea of what we'll do if it happens to us.
2: Aaron Hickey's been ruled out for tonight, but the rest of the squad are fit and ready to go, according to the gaffer. A win will see them progress to the last 32. With a draw, the team's all but guaranteed to secure qualification. You're up to date on Original 106.

0: with Claire and Pete, Original 106.
1: Love that. Mysterious Girl is Peter Andre on Original 106. Sam Fender and Olivia Dean to get on in a sec. Right now, let's get back to the chaos. You've had two clues from Nathan from Port Lethen Primary. Let's see if we can get an answer. Morning, who's this?
2: Hello,
1: good morning, who's this?
3: Hello, this is Julie.
1: Hi, Julie. Good morning. Right, Nathan has two clues for you.
4: It's kind of like a rectangle.
1: And
4: you put blankets on it to keep you cozy.
1: What is it?
3: A bed.
5: Is it?
4: A bed.
5: Of course it is.
1: The third clue would have been this.
4: They're big, humongous things that you sleep in.
1: Definitely.
5: Oh, great clue.
1: Yeah. What was it that gave it away for you, Julie?
3: Keeping you cozy.
1: I think so.
3: Yeah.
1: How many blankets?
3: Everybody's favourite place to be.
1: Exactly. How many blankets did you have on your bed last night, by the way?
3: One sheet.
5: Yeah.
1: I was going to say there was definitely no blankets on my bed last night. Right, Julie, stay there. We're going to grab your details, and that is how you do Guess What. We will be back 7:15 tomorrow morning for the penultimate one of this round.
0: Guess What with Aberdeen Sports Village.
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0: Rein Me In, that there is the song of the year at the Brits this year. 7:41, it's original 106. Claire and Pete with you. By the way, what is that on top of the Northfield Tower? I've seen it the last couple of weeks and I keep meaning to say, what is it? Is it like a big polyester thing?
1: Is it blue? Because it's scaffolding and... Is it not just on the church next to, and the way you're seeing it looks like it's on the actual tower?
0: When I was driving into Aberdeen this morning and coming down onto Stonehaven Road, it looks a bit dodgy in all honesty.
1: Right, does anyone have the answer? What's going on? You think it's a blue coat on the Northfield Tower?
0: Yeah, let's just say a coat, yeah.
1: Right.
0: That's what it looks
1: like. I think it's scaffolding. If anyone knows, let us know.
0: Are you saying it's on, not even on the Northfield Tower itself?
1: I mean, I'm unsure why they would put scaffolding on the top of it, because there's like electricity and stuff, isn't it? It's a pylon.
0: Do we not have a contact in Northfield? Is Jan not from Northfield?
1: Jan. That, you know what, Jan? Let us know what's going on. What is going on?
0: Yeah, I need to know that. Also, have you seen this? So, you know the game Pokemon?
1: Yeah.
0: How you go out and you catch them all, or catch them if you can, is what the slogan is for Pokemon. There is a real-life cat hunting game going on just now. When I say hunting, it's not anything sinister. It's just like you have to capture a picture of the cat.
1: Right, I mean, as much as I don't like cats, please don't go out and cause harm to any animals.
0: No, it's not doing that.
1: Just a photo.
0: It's a new mobile game, right? It's called Catch Cat, and it's being compared to Pokemon Go.
1: All
0: because
1: right.
0: You have to take a picture of as many cats as you can, the ones that you encounter in parks, in streets, in neighbourhoods, and then AI analyses the animal to see if it's been captured before.
1: Oh, that's, I mean? That's, yeah, okay.
0: Because cats roam around the streets, obviously, willy-nilly. It's not like Pokemon where they can tell where you're at and they pop up every now and again for like 5 seconds.
1: Do you win a prize? Can you win something?
0: Not really saying anything. It's just gained a lot of attention online. And apparently the developer is now like, oh, this could actually take off, and is exploring future features.
1: Love
0: it. Including an optional tool designed to help locate missing cats.
1: Oh, that's useful.
0: Yeah, I know.
1: Yeah, or so, ones...
0: Go on, finish that sentence.
1: They're at the side of the road.
0: Oh, thanks for
1: that. No, because equally as important to know.
0: I know. I just didn't want to end on a downer, but thanks for that.
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1: 7:47, looking busy towards the West Hill Bypass Junction from the West Hill side, around 5 minutes already slow coming off the actual bypass as well. It's busy around King's Wells from West Hill to King's Wells, about 5 minutes of queuing towards that roundabout. Anderson Drive slow southbound from Kingsgate down to Queen's Road. A lot of roadworks happening on that section. Queen's Road itself, there's temporary lights at the junction with Anderson Drive. It's slowing things down there in that area. So look out for that. Little bit busy Wellington Road near the roadworks. That's at the Abbotswell Road junction. So a bit slow there. And Virginia Street building up towards Market Street at the moment. Anything else you see, let us know. Aberdeen 460106.

0: Michael Jackson and Billie Jean. The kids are loving Michael Jackson's tunes, with the film Michael being out at the
1: moment.
0: Bit
1: of an MJ resurgence.
0: Yeah, it's brilliant. Loving that. We were talking about the Northfield Tower, by the way, and how it's, well, it's being protected at the moment. It's being covered.
1: It caused some confusion.
0: Yeah, you didn't think it was the actual tower.
1: I've only briefly seen it, and I was like, oh, is it a tower or is it a church next to it or something? I couldn't remember,
0: but anyway. It's a big blue thing that's basically covering the top of it. It does look slightly dodgy when you're looking at it, right? I'm just going to put my hands up and say, I did look at it when I was driving
1: so
0: in this morning.
1: Immature.
0: And
1: think, so immature. Mark says, guys, it's definitely the tower. Huge wrapping to protect the workers from the wind and to protect possibility of dropped objects. Obviously, that's a big deal. If it hits a worker or if it hits someone below.
0: Safety first.
1: And Mel's also been in touch. Morning, guys. It's a radio tower. It looks like it's being painted. So the netting is more a safety thing than anything for the top of it. They're missing a trick, though, as they could have painted a white cross on every side for supporting Scotland. Oh, yeah. I mean, they could have done that.
0: I mean, it is iconic because with Aberdeen being the great granite city, it does stand out in the skyline. So that would have been pretty epic.
1: That would have been cool.
0: There as
1: yeah.
0: Well. All right. Thank you for clarifying that up this morning.
1: Yeah.
0: Yeah. Keep it protected. Wrap it up and
1: stay safe.
0: Stay safe.
1: Always be safe, wear protection, and we'll leave it at that.

0: Keep the heat, man.
1: All right, you know the deal. 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

0: There's going to be a review into business rate hikes. Ministers came under pressure earlier this year to halt a revaluation. Some local businesses have said their bills have gone up drastically over the last few years. Deputy First Minister Jenny Gilruth announced the news to MSPs.
1: We will establish an independent panel to undertake a rapid review of re-evaluation and will ensure that the appeals process has the capacity to deliver timely outcomes.
0: She also said vape shops would be excluded from rates relief from April next year. The P&J's Fresh Start campaign shone a light on major obstacles for businesses and calls for rates relief for vacant properties to be changed. MSPs are urging Ofcom and bosses at STV to rethink the decision to axe its dedicated North programme. A debate at Holyrood, brought about by Aberdeen MSP Jack Middleton, saw various local politicians slam the controversial move. North East Labour MSP Michael Mara believes the decision is the start of a slippery slope.
2: The local trained ethical journalist in Aberdeen will be replaced, in reality not by a journalist in Glasgow, but by an AI server in orbit. That's the trend.
0: Aberdeenshire basked in Scotland's hottest day of the year as temperatures soared to a whopping 29 degrees Celsius, rising above temperatures all across the country. According to the Met Office, Dyce and Fyvie Castle both peaked at 29.0, making them the joint hottest locations in Scotland yesterday.
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0: A hydrogen firm has chosen Aberdeen as the location for its new research and development base. 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
0: It'll be a dry day with some good sunny spells. Feeling warm again, the temperatures will reach around 22 degrees. I'm Alison Chalmers. You're up to date on Original 106.
5: Thank you, Ellie. Morning. Hello, just us here.
6: Just us. Traffic looking busy. Anderson Drive from Kingsgate down to Queen's Road. Temporary lights at Queen's Road also slowing you down. I'll give you an update in 20 minutes.
5: What's been your most random purchase?
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0: Celebration at 10 past 8. Good morning, Wednesday morning, 24th of June. Set to be another decent day today. Slightly cooler, highs of 19. Right, let's do this.
1: Keep calm.
2: Breathe.
1: Keep the heat.
3: Keep the heat, man.
0: This is your chance to pick up £500 all for 20 seconds work. Not bad when you get to come on and have a bit of banter with us and play a little game.
4: Yeah, exactly. Today's going to be a bit of a wild one, I feel. We've got Laura, who works at the NHS, currently on the school run in a bit of a convoy. So you've got Arthur, Ronald and Lyle on their way to school, and your sisters, Alison... Is that right?
5: I'm Paula.
4: In the other car. Okay.
0: But are you all huddled into the same car now to play together?
5: We are. Stopped along the beach transit.
4: Oh my goodness. All right. Look, let's just get into it. I'm going to spin the wheel. Here we go.
0: What would you do with £500?
5: Spend it.
4: I mean, it wouldn't go far if you split it between all those hundreds of people that are in your car. Morning, you will be playing with the letter D for Delta.
0: D. Okay?
5: Okay, D, yeah.
0: Right, here's the rules. Big screams if you win. And shout pass if you can't think of anything. We'll come back if time allows. Every answer you give must begin with the letter D. Are you ready to go? Should we just do this?
5: We are, please. Thank you.
0: Okay, let's go then. Laura from Ellen with the letter D. Your first category is a country.
5: Denmark.
0: A type of fish.
6: Dorado.
5: Dorado.
0: A shape.
6: Diamond.
5: Diamond.
0: Something in a garage.
6: A door.
5: A door.
0: A band or artist.
6: The Doors.
5: The Doors.
0: And a sport.
4: You said darts way after the buzzer there. You've got quite a team helping you. There were so many voices.
0: It was brilliant.
4: Let's go through these then. Our country, Denmark. For a fish, I know if a dogfish is a Dorado a fish. We're going to check on that. I'm sure it is. You guys sounded very confident.
0: It is.
4: For a shape, you said a diamond, something in a garage. You said a door. Band or artist, you also said the Doors. The Doors, you know, we'll give you that, the Doors. And then we said a sport, the buzzer went, and you said darts. If you said that in time, you would have been 6 out of 6, but you didn't. Today is 5 out of 6, you guys.
0: Oh, well done, team. So close. Right, try again. I mean, there's a million of you there. You could all get registered up separately. You're all fine. Try again soon, and we'll hopefully win you the cash, okay?
5: No problem. Thank you.
4: Well done. Thank
0: you. Have a great day.
5: Bye.
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0: on Blondes. What's up at 8:18, 24th of June. Good morning. It's set to be another decent day, although it looks a little bit dull out there now, but the sun should come back out.
1: We have the warmth. Yeah. Though. It's nice and warm.
0: Not quite as warm as yesterday. I mean, I don't know about you, but getting to sleep last night, what a nightmare. Today, highs of 19. Although someone did send a picture of their car temperature in Inverurie that was up at like 31 or something
1: that
0: like that.
1: That can't be right.
0: That car's been sat in the sunshine.
1: I think so.
0: Definitely. So what's been your most random purchase recently? Let me tell you about mine. Or should I let Pete tell you about mine?
1: So in the studio right now, as if this hasn't gone far enough, I'm staring at a life-size cardboard cutout of Jane McDonald. I don't even need to ask why. That's the thing. I'm not even surprised by this.
0: She's brilliant. Do you know what? She is going to be such a laugh if you're coming along to the P&J Live on the 2nd of September. I obviously have this kind of bid to get up on stage with Jane McDonald happening, which is why everything's kind of going all over TikTok. It's doing
1: just
0: quite well on TikTok, by the way.
1: Pestering her and her people.
0: And not pestering, they reached out and said, do you want to chat with her? And it was supposed to be like 10-minute chat and it lasted half an hour. So I think we get on like a house on fire.
1: Yeah.
0: So I'm looking forward to her coming up here. But then after that, they said, we can't wait to see what you're going to do next. And I was like, I thought this was in the bag. They're now saying I have to do more things.
1: So they're making you work for it. I mean, you know what? The thing you don't need to do here is encourage Claire.
0: No.
1: it's not needed.
0: Well, I've just put a lovely picture up on our Facebook page. You can find us at Original 106 Aberdeen. And you need to suggest where I should take Jane, right? Pete's up there.
1: Oh,
0: he's hanging
1: no.
0: his head in shame.
1: Oh, no.
0: But we need to know what I should do with Jane. Now, here's the thing, right? I'm on holiday.
1: Take her for dinner.
0: Oh, I should. Right, I'm going to plan like a few content days and just bank some content when I come back from my holidays, right?
1: Yeah.
0: Mostly because I'll have my greys dyed by then, so I don't want to be making content before then. But I need a whole list
1: Cadonas,
0: of things to do.
1: You got to go on the wheel.
0: I can't go on the wheel.
1: Yeah, you got to go on the Grampian Eye, whatever they call it.
0: Can I just put Jane in it? Because I'm scared of heights.
1: Oh, you would need to be. She needs to be supervised by an adult. In fact, you'll need an adult as
0: right,
1: well.
0: Right, okay. I need a whole list of things that we need to take Jane across the northeast, right, in the next couple of weeks or so. 01224 460106. The quirkier thing or the more niche thing that you can think of, the better. What should I do with Jane?
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1: 8.23, a little bit busy around the West Hill bypass junctions. Just the usual traffic, a couple of minutes there each way. Kingswell's busy but moving. A little bit slow through Hazelhead. Usual traffic there on Skene Road, Queen's Road right now. Anderson Drive slow southbound towards Queen's Road. At that junction on Queen's Road, there's temporary light. So again, that area is getting a little bit busy. Look out for that. Slow through those roadworks on Holborn Street. Expect a bit of a delay there as well. Into Garthie, not too bad. Just a couple of minutes on Stonehaven Road. Any updates, let us know this morning. Aberdeen 460 106.

0: Calvin Harris and Dua Lipa's One Kiss on Original 106. Right, Jane McDonald is in the studio with us just now in a cardboard form. And I'm looking for suggestions on what kind of content I can make with her before she comes here.
1: There's got to be a whole bunch of stuff you could do with her across
0: around
1: the Northeast, right?
0: Yeah, there's so many cool things that I can't even think of. I am Jane McDonald blind at the moment for...
1: And I just don't think you need any further encouragement.
0: Well, yes, I do. Gillian says, morning, Claire and Pete. Claire, you should take Jane to Highland Games. See, I should. I need to because Drum Talk Day's passed.
1: We've obviously just
0: Aberdeen's
1: missed the Aberdeen one,
0: passed.
1: But there's other ones
0: there
1: throughout Aberdeenshire. Yeah, I think she'd be a fan of, I don't know, watching all the activities, the beer tent, tossing the caber.
0: She'll just be a fan of men in kilts. Come on, let's face it.
1: Right, okay. I mean, I don't know what you're saying about her here, but okay.
0: She would say it herself. Listen, I know all about this. Right, sunny intervals this morning, some cloud by nighttime, highs of 19. Ali has your latest at 8:32.
2: The Tartan Army takeover is peaking in Miami as Scotland prepare for what could be a historic clash with Brazil. A win means they could make it through to the knockout stages of the World Cup for the first time. In other news, the Scottish Government's announced a review into business rates. It's a boost for the P&J's Fresh Start campaign, which calls for rates relief for vacant properties to be changed. And temperatures in Aberdeenshire were the highest in the country yesterday on Scotland's hottest day of the year.
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2: Scotland head coach Steve Clarke says he's preparing for weather stoppages in tonight's key World Cup game with Brazil. Thunderstorms are expected in Miami and lightning could well be a factor as the Scots chase a first ever place in the knockout stage. So Clark's been looking at the forecast with interest.
5: It's possible that there'll be some rain disruptions. We have a strategy in mind to how to deal with it. Obviously, you don't know how long the delay is going to be. You've got to wait 30 minutes off the last lightning strike, so that can just roll on and roll on. We have an idea of what we'll do if it happens to us.
2: Aaron Hickey's been ruled out for tonight, but the rest of the squad are fit and ready to go, according to the gaffer. A win will see them progress to the last 32. With a draw, the team's all but guaranteed to secure qualification. You're up to date on Original 106.

0: It's The Verve and Bittersweet Symphony. It's Original 106. My name's Claire, that's Pete.
1: Hello, good morning.
0: Did you see, by the way, Stonehaven heated open air pool has come in at number one on the list of 20s Britain's loveliest Lidos and outdoor pools?
1: Oh, you know what? It is so good. I remember we went last year and it's when they had the Kaylee on and it was just brilliant. It was so much fun.
0: Do I take Jane McDonald there?
1: Yeah, take her to the pool. Take her to a heated pool. No. I think a cardboard cutout would really enjoy that.
0: I can't. I can't risk her getting wet. That's not gonna end well.
1: Oh, wow!
0: What should I do with Jane McDonald, or Cardboard Jane, as I'm calling her? Morning, who's this?
2: Oh, hi, Claire. It's Susan. I thought I'd give you a few suggestions on what to do with Jane McDonald.
0: Oh yeah,
1: oh,
0: right.
1: Don't encourage this.
0: What have you got, Susan?
2: You got to do a bit of content because she does celebrity goggle box. So do like a goggle box thing. Put a glass of wine in her hand.
0: Oh, that's a great. I mean, she's not a mannequin, and she's currently standing. Holding our BAFTA, but I'm sure I can get a glass of wine on there somehow.
1: So it's your living room.
2: In a picture of a glass of wine or something.
0: Yeah. She can't go back in my living room though, because I was crapping myself every time I walked into my house last night.
2: So take her shopping, put it in a shopping trolley or something.
0: I love that. To be fair, where do you reckon? Asda Garthie's probably the best one, and we can go up and down the escalators.
1: Oh, I think she's more an M&S. I don't know if she's an Asda kind of gal.
0: All right, maybe down to Union Square then.
2: Union Square, down the beach, put her on the sand beside the water. She likes a bit of a dip.
1: I mean, she's cardboard. Let's not put her in the water. She'll go soggy. A soggy Jane McDonald.
2: No, just beside it. Don't put her in the water. try to think. It's probably my goggle box one. Yeah, a bit of a goggle box would probably be the best one.
0: I like that. I'll stick her in front of a TV with a wine. That seems like right up her street anyway. Yeah.
1: When we dump her in the sea, that's it. That's the end of her. So yeah, actually, put her in the sea.
0: I knew you were going to say that. No.
2: That's cruel.
0: Exactly.
2: That's cruel.
0: Yeah. Thank you so much, Susan.
2: Okay. Have a good day, guys.
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1: It's 8:46. Those temporary lights on Queen's Road near Anderson Drive causing a delay. Also slow Anderson Drive southbound from Kingsgate down to the Queen's Road roundabout. So watch out for that. Holborn Street slow through those roadworks. Also busy heading up towards the Holborn Junction. About 5 minutes of queuing there. Garth, it's all right. Bit of traffic, but no major delays. Riverside Drive a little bit slow heading towards the Duthie Park roundabout. If you spot anything else, just let us know. Give us a call. Aberdeen 460 106.

0: and good times. I have a correction to make. So sorry, Drumtochty is this Saturday.
1: Yeah, I can't believe you got that wrong.
0: I might head along to that, you know, Drumtochty Highland Games. Will I take Jane with me?
1: I think you need to.
0: Maybe I should, yeah, you just never know. Right, what am I going to do with Jane, Cardboard Jane? I can't say actual Jane McDonald because she's not here. Cardboard Jane, where am I taking her?
1: Jamie's been in touch. He says definitely needs to go to for dinner at Pete's house because he looks like he would really enjoy that. Yeah, I could imagine. I mean, I don't think Jane would enjoy, because dinner at my house with two young kids is always a bit of a riot. I think Jane might not enjoy that as much as people might think.
0: Linda says, on a tour of all the roadworks and closed roads in town, which
1: I mean,
0: is fair.
1: Yeah, that's certainly going to pass a lot of time.
0: James just says McDonald's.
1: Oh, yeah.
0: Because she's Jane McDonald.
1: With Ronald McDonald.
0: Does he even still exist?
1: I mean,
0: I've not heard of him in ages.
1: Yeah, he has gone a bit quiet.
0: Yeah, that's a whole other thing. Yeah. Right, what have you got for me? 01224 460106. Where am I taking Jane to showcase the Northeast? I don't think McDonald's is going to cut it, but I do like what you've done there.

0: Billy Bar song. It's original 106. Right, where am I taking Cardboard Jane?
1: Keith says take her down to Fitty.
0: Oh, yeah.
1: It's quite nice down there.
0: Especially when it's sunny like this.
1: All the food trucks and yeah.
0: Yeah. And Jackie says, how about taking Jane on the orange open top bus tour? What's that? The Aberdeen Explorer? Adventurer?
1: Yeah.
0: One of those.
1: God, you've got to take her on that.
0: Hey.
1: That would just be the content everyone needs to see.
0: When I come back from my holiday, right? So middle of July,
1: yeah.
0: I will be on that open top bus tour with Jane. Absolutely loving life.
1: That I hope
0: is
1: it
0: a
1: rains.
0: Promise. Aw, Pete! I can't risk getting Jane wet. We'll have to sit downstairs.
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0: Side yet, but we concentrate on is our jobs on the pitch.
1: In other news, business owners across the North East are welcoming a Scottish Government review into business rate hikes. Deputy First Minister Jenny Gilruth's confirmed an independent panel's going to be created, and from next April, vape shops will be exempt from rates relief. Russell Borthwick, Chief Executive of Aberdeen and Grampian Chamber of Commerce, welcomes the news but says priorities should be elsewhere.
2: Businesses want to see thriving town and city centres with vibrant high streets, but the priority should be filling empty units and encouraging investment rather than deciding which sectors are worthy of support and which are not. It is vital that businesses have confidence that valuations are fair, consistent and transparent.
1: MSPs are calling on Ofcom and STV executives to reconsider plans to scrap the broadcaster's dedicated North News programme. The issue has been debated at Holyrood following a motion lodged by Aberdeen MSP Jack Middleton, with politicians from across the region criticising the proposed changes. North East Labour MSP Michael Mara warned the move could mark the beginning of a wider decline in regional television coverage.
3: I believe personally it's an act of surrender to what is a wildfire of commoditised fear that's weaponised by tech oligarchs to purposely undermine real freedom in pursuit of power and profit.
1: Aberdeenshire recorded Scotland's highest temperature of the year as the mercury soared to a sizzling 29 degrees Celsius. Figures from the Met Office show both Dyce and Fyvie Castle reached highs of 29, making them the joint warmest spots in Scotland yesterday.
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1: It'll be a dry day with some good sunny spells. Feeling warm again, the temperatures will reach around 22 degrees. I'm Alison Chalmers. You're up to date on Original 106.

0: me, Rez, looking for love on Original 106. Good morning. It's Wednesday morning. It's game day. It's Claire and Pete here live from Aberdeen. So Jane McDonald, Cardboard Jane, is now with us in the studio. Pete's loving this.
1: I am. Yeah, I'm so excited about this. I'm staring her right in the face right now.
0: All right. We're looking for your suggestions of the content that I should make with Cardboard Jane. Let's go to the phones. Morning. Who's this?
2: It's Alan Gill.
0: Oh, so it's not Jane McDonald?
2: No, afraid not.
0: How can we help, Alan?
2: But you were saying earlier that Grim Talkity Games has passed. It's this Saturday.
1: Yeah, we corrected that.
0: I've got it.
2: You can, I think, Jane McDonald doing there.
0: Well, yeah, I'm thinking, yeah, what's the weather to be like? Because I can't risk her getting wet. That's the only thing.
2: The weather's always glorious doing the Glen.
1: Oh, yes.
0: I love that. Right, okay. Drum Talkity could be on the cards for this weekend then, you never know.
2: All right. Right. Look forward to seeing you.
0: Cheers. Cheers.
2: Have a good time. Cheers.
0: Bye. See you later. Bye. So it could be Drum Talkity this weekend.
1: I think she could enjoy that.
0: Yeah, she...
1: Why not?
0: She may well enjoy that. I'll just have to check my diary and see what I'm doing, but I should make it along, hopefully. And Crystal has an idea.
3: Claire, I've got a skit for you. You could use my taxi and Jane getting into my taxi, you as the driver, and then asking where you're taking her. Or even, like, when you ask her at the end for the fare, it's a freebie as long as I can get on the stage with you type thing. I think you should be the driver in my cab, switch on your meter and all that stuff. Flip the camera around so that you're... It's as if she's filming getting into the taxi, and then do a bit where you're speaking to her, but, like, the camera's looking at you.
0: I think we need to appreciate how not bendy Jane is.
1: She's
0: sorry,
1: not. She's
0: Jane.
1: Quite stiff. She is quite... I mean, you would have to fold her in half.
0: I know. We can't risk any damage happening to Jane, so we'll see what we can do. These ones can maybe be done nearer September when Cardboard Jane... Although, do you think Jane McDonald would like to meet Cardboard Jane? I mean, that's a whole other level right there.
1: I mean, yeah, that's something that definitely has not to happen.

0: Taylor Swift. An Opal Lights. Original 106 morning. My name's Claire. Hello. Cardboard Jane is here with me in the studio. And, well, we're trying to work out what we should do with Cardboard Jane. What kind of content we need to make. Morning, Tony.
1: Morning, Claire.
0: All right, tell me, where am I taking Jane?
1: You're not going to like my suggestion.
0: Oh, no. Why?
1: Seeing as you're so strict and won't entertain Pete taking your mum out, I think Pete should get to take Jane out on a meet a date.
0: I don't know. I think I would be quite into that, actually, because I think that would make Pete squirm more than anything else. I've now got visions of him sat in a restaurant with Cardboard Jane in front of him. Oh, that's something that needs to happen, that's for sure. Right, where am I taking Cardboard Jane? 01224 460106.
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1: Hi, once you've taken Cardboard Jane round all of Aberdeen and Aberdeenshire, take her to Murdoch Allen, get her a big cream cake and stuff it in her face.
0: I mean, I don't know if that's an endearing thing or if it's just Ty and Jane. I'm not quite sure. I think Pete might quite enjoy that. Right, where am I taking Cardboard Jane? And I love that we're just calling her Cardboard Jane now. Mid-July, I will be out and about with her. If you spot us, by the way, you need to come and get a selfie with Cardboard Jane, not me. Don't worry about that. Stereophonics right now. This is Maybe Tomorrow.

0: The Weeknd on Original 106. Save your tears. Hopefully there'll be tears of joy after the game tonight. That is what we are hoping for. Come on, Steve Clark and the Tartan Army. We can do this. We're all here for one goal today. Beat Brazil. Pardon the pun. Yeah. Right, early clues for the top 10 and 10. We will get to them in the next 10 minutes or so. And I have picked out a big tune from Take That. They were at Hampden sounding fantastic a couple of weekends ago. We'll get one of their biggies on next.
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Self-Control. That's Laura Branigan. It's original. Morning, Wednesday morning. Right, early clues for the top 10 at 10. By the way, yesterday, in case you missed it, it was 1988 and 2015. So let's go for the early clues for today. Part one, curling became a competitive Winter Olympic sport for the first time in 74 years. And for part two, Britain's Virginia Wade won the women's singles title at Wimbledon. I'm not going to lie, I can't help you on any of the years based on those clues today. But don't worry, Martin is here. He has the tunes after 10 o'clock to go with those clues and, of course, the rest of the clues as well. And just remember, Googling before 10 o'clock is cheating.

0: Little Mix. All right, that's it from me. I'm Claire. This is Original 106, by the way. Thanks for joining us live from Aberdeen. Pete and I will be back tomorrow morning from 6 a.m. with all of the, well, all of the chat from the Scotland game taking place tonight. I would be lying if I said I was going to stay up and watch it. I will try. Chances of me still being awake then, slim to none, in all honesty. But I'll check the score and I'll get the highlights and I'll be up to date for 6 o'clock tomorrow morning. That there is a promise. So we'll catch you then. Stick around. Martin is on the way after the news at 10 next.
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17: Scotland fans are gearing up for one of the biggest tests in football, playing Brazil at a World Cup. A draw or better tonight will take them into the knockout stages for the first time in their history. These supporters in Miami are looking forward to what's to come.
18: I think a draw would be a great result, but we're getting out of the group.
19: Boston was a wee bit maybe calmer. This is just party central. We're going for it.
20: I think it's going to be pretty good. Like, 2-1 to Scotland.
17: Back here, supporters will gather at Aberdeen's Harbour Works fan zone for the game. Kickoff's at 11 p.m. our time. Northfield Academy has been forced into a second delayed opening this week after a smell of gas within the school. Pupils won't start till 10:45, with engineers on site investigating. The school's opening was also delayed on Monday. Businesses across the North East are welcoming an independent review into business rate hikes. Pressure was put on ministers earlier this year to halt a rates revaluation, which saw costs for some businesses drastically increase. Deputy First Minister Jenny Gilruth announced the news in Holyrood.
21: The government will establish an independent panel to undertake a rapid review of the outcomes of the 2026 re-evaluation. Specifically, it will be tasked to examine and report to ministers directly within 3 months of appointment on allegedly anomalous valuations and their overall impacts. Ministers will ask the panel to make recommendations on how these might be addressed.
17: And Britain's electricity grid's warning of a squeeze this evening as homes turn to fans and air conditioning to keep cool. It's stressing, though, supplies not at risk.
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17: It'll be a dry day with some good sunny spells. Feeling warm again, the temperatures will reach around 22 degrees. I'm Alison Chalmers. You're up to date on Original 106.
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2: Can you guess the year?

0: I'm pretty sure that was originally recorded by the band called The Sundays. Not The Saturdays, but The Sundays. But the hit version was by Tintin Out and Shelley Nelson. Here's where the story ends. The story's not quite through yet, though. For the Top 10 at 10 Part 1, another couple of tunes to play you. And, well, let's see if this clue can assist you in identifying the year. Can computers and phones combine? Years before the coming of the smartphone, that is the question that BBC's The Money programme was investigating.
1: First there was the mobile phone, then the personal organiser. Now comes, you guessed it, the handheld computer phone. Although still in the design stage, these gadgets are being heralded as the big new development for the computer industry, with a vast potential market. The good news is, a British company, Cyan, has an early lead in developing the technology. The not-so-good news is that Microsoft, the American computer giant, this week linked up with a leading US mobile phone company to do battle with Cyan.
0: All very futuristic. Meanwhile, if you were very lucky in this year, you were playing Snake on a very fancy new Nokia phone. So, which year?
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0: Well, so far on part two of the Top 10 at 10, there's a bit of a World Cup-y feel about it, but it certainly was not a World Cup year. That was the following year. And Archie Gemmill and all of that. But which year did Baccarat have a hit with Yes Sir, I Can Boogie? And David Bowie had a hit with Heroes as well. If you know, come on, let's be having you. You know how to get in touch. I've got more tunes to come and a local clue on its way as well.
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Boston. Or maybe these days we should be saying West Scotland. And More Than a Feeling on the Top 10 at 10 Part 2 on Original 106. In June, the then Prince Charles, now the King of course, dropped into Haddow House for a visit, and about 4,000 people, most of them youngsters, turned out in brilliant sunshine to see him arrive in a helicopter of the Queen's flight. As the Prince walked along the quarter-mile tree-lined avenue to a tumultuous reception from the crowd, he made frequent stops to chat with waiting children. So that was making local news in the month of June in our mystery year. Which year? 01224 460 106 is my number, and he is Queen. Buddy.

0: 10 at 10 on Original 106, now concluded. There's Chic. And dance, dance, dance. Yowza, yowza, yowza. So I wonder how you fared today with our two mystery years. 1998 on part one. And for part two, 1977. Hello to Graham Sutherland, who said, morning, Martin. Part two, 1977. The Elvis clue gave it away for us. We are absolutely loving the subtle references for the Scotland game tonight. Heroes, Yes, I Reckon Boogie. Even my wife Lorraine is singing along. Great stuff. Keep up the good work. Thank you for that. That comes in from Lorraine and Graham. We will do two more years tomorrow morning on the Top 10 at 10. Hopefully we will still be in celebratory mood football-wise. We shall see.
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9: Scotland fans are gearing up for one of the biggest tests in football, playing Brazil at a World Cup. A draw or better tonight will take them into the knockout stages for the first time in their history. These supporters in Miami are looking forward to what's to come.
10: I think a draw would be a great result, but we're getting out of the group.
11: Boston was a wee bit maybe calmer. This is just party central. We're going for it.
12: I think it's going to be pretty good. Like, 2-1 to Scotland.
9: Back here, supporters will gather at Aberdeen's Harbour Works fan zone for the game. Kickoffs at 11 p.m. our time. Northfield Academy has been forced into a second delayed opening this week after a smell of gas within the school. Pupils won't start till 10:45, with engineers on site investigating. The school's opening was also delayed on Monday. Businesses across the North East are welcoming an independent review into business rate hikes. Pressure was put on ministers earlier this year to halt a rates revaluation, which saw costs for some businesses drastically increase. Deputy First Minister Jenny Gilruth announced the news in Holyrood.
13: The government will establish an independent panel to undertake a rapid review of the outcomes of the 2026 re-evaluation. Specifically, it will be tasked to examine and report to ministers directly within 3 months of appointment on allegedly anomalous valuations and their overall impacts. Ministers will ask the panel to make recommendations on how these might be addressed.
9: And Britain's electricity grids warning of a squeeze this evening as homes turn to fans and air conditioning to keep cool. It's stressing, though, supplies not at risk.
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9: It'll be a dry day with some good sunny spells. Feeling warm again, the temperatures will reach around 22 degrees. I'm Alison Chalmers. You're up to date on Original 106.

just out of the news from the 90s, Supergrass and All Right on Original 106. I forwent the England game last night, preferring instead to head along to HMT for the opening night of Legally Blonde, which was nothing short of brilliant. Stylish, a show packed with charm and sassiness. It's Harvard Law School like you've never known it before. Brilliant show, bristling with fun and energy and comedy and great tunes. I've seen Legally Blonde, the musical, a couple of times before, but I am convinced this is the best production of it I have seen. Apart from the one that my daughter was in once upon a time, and she stole the show, obviously. But this is a West End professional touring production. They were packing them in to HMT last night on a hot summer evening. The crowd loved it. Amber Davies sparkles as the fabulous and formidable Elle Woods. And if you want to check it out, it's on all of this week at His Majesty's Theatre in Aberdeen. Maybe if you're fed up with the football, this could be the antidote. Could well be. 1 week only. Go check it out. Right. Still with the 90s. Here's Dr. Alban now.

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0: Miloko, Sing It Back on Original 106. Much cooler today than it was yesterday. Still very nice, though, still very pleasant. Sunny intervals, a gentle breeze. We're looking at highs of 17 in Aberdeen, 19 in Inverurie, 14 in Peterhead today.
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0: Great tune that. 2003, Room 5, Make Love. 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
14: Scotland captain Andy Robertson says we shouldn't assume it will be one-way traffic against Brazil tonight in Miami. Steve Clarke's side are big underdogs as they chase a place in the World Cup knockout stages for the first time. Robertson respects the five-time world champions but feels they have the talent to cause them problems too.
15: The players they've got on the wings, the players they've got through the middle are full of quality. They can hurt you at any moment and I think we always have to be wary of that as a whole team. But hopefully we've got players up the other end of the pitch that can do the same and you know hopefully we can ask them questions as well.
14: In other news, for the second time this week, Northfield Academy has delayed its opening after a smell of gas. Pupils started at 10:45 while engineers are on site investigating. Following the same incident on Monday, parents have described the situation as a nightmare. Aberdeen City Council has been contacted for comment. Northeast business owners are welcoming a Scottish Government review into business rate hikes. Deputy First Minister Jenny Gilruth confirmed an independent panel is going to be created, and from next April, vape shops will be exempt from rates relief. Russell Borthwick, Chief Executive of Aberdeen and Grampian Chamber of Commerce, is glad the Scottish Government is working to deliver change.
16: Scotland's business rates system remains one of the biggest concerns raised by firms across the Northeast. What companies need is certainty, simplicity, and a competitive environment that encourages entrepreneurship and investment rather than a growing list of exclusions and complexities.
14: And just 5 minutes walk an hour is apparently enough to offset the harms of sitting down. A large study has found it also boosted moods and reduced fatigue.
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14: A dry day with sunny spells and feeling warm as temperatures reach 22 degrees. I'm Sky McCord. 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

Aerosmith and I Don't Want to Miss a Thing. And before that, I played you I Just Might from Bruno Mars. An ideal way to get your Wednesday afternoon up and running. You're with Original 106, always your favourite music. On a day where, well, it's not as overtly hot as it was yesterday, but it's still very pleasant. Highs in the region of 19 Celsius in Viree, 17 Aberdeen, 14 or 15 in Peterhead today. Now, the opening concert of the North Atlantic Fiddle Convention is on tonight. They shorten it down to NAFCO. It's on from 7pm at the Music Hall this evening. Something I mentioned earlier on, I attended the opening night of it last night. Legally Blonde is brilliant. That's on at His Majesty's Theatre until Saturday. Go check it out. You'll love it. Frozen by the Phoenix Youth Theatre. That's being presented at the Aberdeen Arts Centre until Saturday this week. And opening tonight and running until Saturday at the Tivoli Theatre. It's Attic Theatre's Come From Away. Again, highly recommended. Check it out. Check any of these out. It's Original 106 and Fleetwood Mac now.

0: Maroon 5, Brazil 0. She will be loved. So the Scottish World Cup fans spent, I don't know, 10 days or so in Boston, Massachusetts. They have now decamped to Miami, Florida. And the English fans are in Boston now. Well, they were last night for the Ghana game, which finished 0-0, which was a surprise all round. You know, the Dubliner Bar, which was home to many, many, many Scottish fans. The pub was drunk dry and all of that. The pub is still making news today, apparently, and we'll have a look at that story soon.
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0: Bob Marley and the Wailers, One Love, People Get Ready on Original 106. Just ahead of that, Delamitri, and Always the Last to Know, which on a day like today called to mind the official Scotland World Cup song from 1998 from Delamitri. I think it was designed to be uplifting somehow. It's like a positive message wrapped up in a very negative message. I think that's where it went wrong. Delamitri, don't come home too soon. That sentiment still exists, really, doesn't it?
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0: Natalie Imbruglia, who I think is part of the lineup for the Replay Festival in Perth in August. 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It's your chance to win £500. Laura in Aberdeen came on today. She needed to give us 6 correct responses, all beginning with the letter D for Delta.
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7: 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Yeah. But you didn't. Today is 5 out of 6, you guys.
0: Laura in Ellen. It says Aberdeen on my notes here. 5 out of 6. Good go, mind you. Very good go. 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

0: That's Lewis Capaldi on Original 106. And stay love. Stay where you are. News and weather on the way. And today's number ones at one follow.
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11: Scotland captain Andy Robertson says we shouldn't assume it will be one-way traffic against Brazil tonight in Miami. Steve Clarke's side are big underdogs as they chase a place in the World Cup knockout stages for the first time. Robertson respects the five-time world champions but feels they have the talent to cause them problems too.
12: The players they've got on the wings, the players they've got through the middle are full of quality. They can hurt you at any moment and I think we always have to be wary of that as a whole team. But hopefully we've got players up the other end of the pitch that can do the same and you know hopefully we can ask them questions as well.
11: In other news, for the second time this week, Northfield Academy has delayed its opening after a smell of gas. Pupils started at 10:45 while engineers are on site investigating. Following the same incident on Monday, parents have described the situation as a nightmare. Aberdeen City Council has been contacted for comment. Northeast business owners are welcoming a Scottish Government review into business rate hikes. Deputy First Minister Jenny Gilruth confirmed an independent panel is going to be created, and from next April, vape shops will be exempt from rates relief. Russell Borthwick, Chief Executive of Aberdeen and Grampian Chamber of Commerce, is glad the Scottish Government is working to deliver change.
13: Scotland's business rates system remains one of the biggest concerns raised by firms across the Northeast. What companies need is certainty, simplicity, and a competitive environment that encourages entrepreneurship and investment rather than a growing list of exclusions and complexities.
11: And just 5 minutes walk an hour is apparently enough to offset the harms of sitting down. A large study has found it also boosted moods and reduced fatigue.
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11: A dry day with sunny spells and feeling warm as temperatures reach 22 degrees. I'm Sky McCord. 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

0: I don't think it would be too unfair to say that that is the song that Carly Rae Jepsen is best known for. Maybe the only one she's known for. Let's Call Me Maybe on the number ones at one. However, she does have new material coming out. Oh, yeah. She has announced an epic, it says here, epic double album. It's going to be called Day and Night. And her team, her record label, she reckons it's going to be bigger than everything else. We shall see. We shall see.
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Adele and Rumour Has It on Original 106. So here we are. We're in summer. We've got lovely weather. It was boiling yesterday. It's warm today, you know. Not quite the same as what we had. But in this nice weather, and as outdoor swimming seems to be gaining in popularity, the Daily Telegraph newspaper have published a top 20 list of what they consider to be the UK's finest outdoor swimming pools, or Lidos. Once upon a time, I believe Macduff's Tarlair would have featured on that list. But we do have a northeast entry on the list, and it's at number one. So, congratulations to Stonehaven Outdoor Pool, topping the list of all the outdoor pools in the UK. And according to the Telegraph, the description is as follows. Britain's northernmost heated Lido brings a whole town to life. Its bright blue and yellow sun decks attract swimmers from all over the UK to Stonehaven, the quaint 1934 oasis that Scottish swimmers have enjoyed visiting for decades. The Aberdeenshire Seaside Resort is also known for its award-winning chippies, such as the Bay, if you want post-swim calorific indulgence. Good review. Didn't even mention deep-fried Mars bars, which I'm amazed by. But well done and congratulations, quite rightly, to Stonehaven, number one outdoor pool.

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0: Nathan was doing the describing this morning, and I think it was Julie who came on to play.
3: Hello, good morning. Who's this?
4: Julie. Hello, this is Julie.
3: Julie.
0: Hi, Julie.
3: Good morning. Right, Nathan has two clues for you.
5: It's kind of like a rectangle.
3: And
5: you put blankets on it to keep you cozy.
3: What is it?
4: A bed.
0: Is it?
5: A bed.
0: Of
3: yes!
0: course. Of course it is.
3: The third clue would have been this.
5: They're big, humongous things that you sleep in.
3: Definitely.
0: Oh, great clue.
3: Yeah. What was it that gave it away for you, Julie?
4: Keeping you cozy.
3: I think so.
4: Yeah.
3: How many blankets?
4: Everybody's favourite place to be.
3: Exactly. How many blankets did you have on your bed last night, by the way?
4: One sheet.
3: Yeah.
0: Yeah.
3: I was going to say there was definitely no blankets on my bed last night.
0: A little too much detail there, but one sheet does it all in this weather. It's back on again tomorrow morning. We would love to have you part of the fun, part of the chaos on Guess What with Aberdeen Sports Village on Original tomorrow morning.

0: That is Rita Ora on Original 106 and Anywhere. It's my last tune for today. I need to shift out of the way to make way for Sam. He'll take you through the afternoon. Stay with Original 106, cracking tunes all day long, and your chance to win free cash to the tune of 140 quid on the Music Mash this afternoon. 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
3: A Brazilian sauna owner in Aberdeen says he's cheering on Scotland tonight against his home nation. Steve Clark's men take on Brazil in their last group stage game at the World Cup in a bid to qualify for the last 32. Fabio Barbosa runs Barbos Sauna at the beach and dons Scottish and Brazilian flags at his business. He tells the P&J he hopes the Scots can make history by progressing.
4: I hope Scotland beat Brazil now. Brazil, I think, will pass anyway. I just wish Scotland just go forward. Maybe, you know, long ago, I think Scotland beat Brazil once. Maybe with the day, Brazil is not scared anymore.
3: Police have attended an incident in Aberdeen's Byron Square. Several marked cars were seen outside a block of flats there at around 11 a.m. It's understood officers were responding to a concern for a person call, though that's not been officially confirmed yet. A new report has revealed the campaign to reopen Inch Hospital was impacted by a falling out between local campaigners and NHS chiefs. The historic hospital's inpatient ward closed in 2020 during the COVID pandemic and has never reopened. A project group was formed to drive future plans for the site, but differences in views led to it splintering apart. The report now recommends chiefs declare the building surplus, which could pave the way for a community handover. And in more football news, it's an exciting day for Dons fans as Aberdeen have unveiled their away kit for next season. The white top with red trims and black accents is the first created in partnership with Bologna-based Macron and brings together the two historic university cities. It also has an embossed graphic inspired by one of Aberdeen's most iconic landmarks, the Sir Duncan Rice Library.
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3: Sunny skies across the northeast this afternoon with some cloudy intervals and highs of 18 Celsius in Aberdeen. I'm Tom Irvin. You're up to date on Original 106.

0: Coldplay. Every teardrop is a waterfall. It's Sam here, back in for Craig today, Wednesday the 24th of June. Craig's still away on his holidays in Greece. He's definitely picked a bagged week for it, because I think it's actually hotter here than it is in Greece. Just after 3 o'clock, I have two tickets to give away to Cineworld Cinemas in the question thing. 5:10. We're doing the Music Mash Remember It's Back. Prize pot has accumulated to £140. More information on that next, but first is Dua Lipa.
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0: James Morrison, Broken Strings on Original 106. It's Sam here in for Craig, and later on I have £140 to give away in this.
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0: Have you caught the new version of the Music Mash yet? I've mashed together three songs into one clip. Tell me which three songs are in that clip and you'll be £140 richer. Vicky played yesterday. This was her guesses.
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0: She got two out of three, but which two are right? Can we identify that final clip? If you can, then you'll be 140 quid richer playing that at 10 past five.
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0: 1999, it's Prince on Original 106. Sam here, Wednesday, the 24th of June, and it's been a fairly warm few days around here, hasn't it? Feels like summer has finally arrived, but an even warmer few days down in England. They reckon that temperatures will hit 40 degrees in London this weekend. There are schools in the south of England that are set to close. It's going to be that hot. That's the difference between living there and living here, is it? In Scotland, we get excited when we get a snow day. Never in a million years would they even consider giving us a day off school for the heat. It just would never happen.
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People, on Original 106, it's Sam here, live from Aberdeen. The new Dons Away kit for this coming season has just been released. They say it's inspired by academic heritage because it's got the pattern from the university library on it. You know, the massive zebra building on St. Macher Drive. Academic heritage, and it's based off a building built in 2011. But other than that, it does look pretty cool. It's pretty much all white with a black collar around the neck and a black collar around the sleeves. Not quite as iconic as the Scotland away kit from the World Cup this year, though. They've been popping up absolutely everywhere. Genuinely, I couldn't tell you the last time that I went out and didn't see one of them. Scotland-Brazil kicks off at 11 o'clock tonight. This is U2, Scotland 4. The heart is a blue.

0: rocks. That's Primal Scream on Original 106. We'll get started with today's question thing just after 3 o'clock. Two tickets to Cineworld Cinemas up for grabs then. But first, let's head over to Tom for all of your latest.
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3: A Brazilian sauna owner in Aberdeen says he's cheering on Scotland tonight against his home nation. Steve Clark's men take on Brazil in their last group stage game at the World Cup in a bid to qualify for the last 32. Fabio Barbosa runs Barbos Sauna at the beach and dons Scottish and Brazilian flags at his business. He tells the P&J he hopes the Scots can make history by progressing.
4: I hope Scotland beat Brazil now. Brazil, I think, will pass anyway. I just wish Scotland just go forward. Maybe, you know, long ago, I think Scotland beat Brazil once. Maybe with the day, Brazil is not scared anymore.
3: Police have attended an incident in Aberdeen's Byron Square. Several marked cars were seen outside a block of flats there at around 11 a.m. It's understood officers were responding to a concern for a person call, though that's not been officially confirmed yet. A new report has revealed the campaign to reopen Inch Hospital was impacted by a falling out between local campaigners and NHS chiefs. The historic hospital's inpatient ward closed in 2020 during the COVID pandemic and has never reopened. A project group was formed to drive future plans for the site, but differences in views led to its splintering apart. The report now recommends chiefs declare the building surplus, which could pave the way for a community handover. And in more football news, it's an exciting day for Dons fans as Aberdeen have unveiled their away kit for next season. The white top with red trims and black accents is the first created in partnership with Bologna-based Macron and brings together the two historic university cities. It also has an embossed graphic inspired by one of Aberdeen's most iconic landmarks, the Sir Duncan Rice Library.
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3: Sunny skies across the northeast this afternoon with some cloudy intervals and highs of 18 Celsius in Aberdeen. I'm Tom Irvin. You're up to date on Original 106.

Aberdeen, it's Original 106, always your favourite music. It's Sam here in for Craig today, and that means that I get to look after today's question thing. Two tickets to the movies up for grabs for somebody who could tell me the correct answer in today's question thing. One in five people have used this excuse for a missed deadline. What is it? To get in touch now, 01224 460 106 is the number to call. You can get me on WhatsApp on that same number too. It's 81400 on the text. Start that text with the word original, or you can drop me a voice note now on the Original 106 app. One in five people have used this excuse for a missed deadline. What is it? If you get that right, then you could be heading to the movies on us. Get a pen. Remember that number. It's Aberdeen 460 106. This is Dasha Austin on Original. Kylie Minogue lined up for you next.

0: Kylie Minogue, Love at First Sight on Original 106. It's Sam here, and I still have two tickets to the movies to give away to somebody who can tell me the correct answer in today's question thing. One in five people have used this excuse for a missed deadline. What is it? Elaine has been on the app, has said, excuse for a missed deadline, didn't see it, it landed in my spam or my junk folder. I mean, I've definitely used that excuse, but it's not the answer that I'm looking for. John has said, I couldn't be bothered. That would definitely not go down very well at work, John. Please don't use that excuse. And Stephen has said, my alarm didn't go off. None of these are the right answer, but keep them coming in. 81400 on the text. Start that text with the word original. One in five people have used this excuse for a missed deadline. What is it?
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0: Escape on Original 106. It's Sam here. A full look at the roads on the way next, and then we'll get back to the question thing after that. One in five of us have used this excuse for a missed deadline. What is it? 81400 on the text if you think you have the right answer to that. But happy 39th birthday to Lionel Messi.
1: Messi. Messi.
0: He got the world record the other day for the most goals scored in World Cup history. He's now scored 18 goals at a World Cup. Well, tonight, Scotland's John McGinn could match that record. He'd only need to score 17 times.
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0: 3:43 and busy on the roads across the northeast, particularly busy in many of the hotspots in the city centre. Berry Den Corridor, very slow towards the Hutchins Street traffic lights. At least 10 minutes added to your journey southbound there. Albert Street, slow towards the Skeen Street lights. 5 minutes delay there. And a look to Anderson Drive. Delays the length of it this afternoon. All approaches to the Langstrand Junction, struggling to move traffic and slow southbound approaching the Queen's Road roundabout. Routes out of Aberdeen, Ellen Road, moving well. Parkway, slow. Moving to time at the Haddigan and at Crabston, 4 A4 now also yet to build up between Kingswells and West Hill. North East Side Road, slow through Mill Timber and slow through Peter Cooter in both directions. South of the city centre, Wellington Road appears to be fully reopened, but still moving slightly slower than usual. Onto the major routes, okay as you pass Ellen on the A90 and no delays passing Inverurie on the A96. If you know of anything else on the roads, then do give me a shout. 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
2: An Aberdeen sauna owner reveals he's backing Scotland tonight against Brazil, despite being from Bahia. Fabio Barbosa is gearing up to cheer on Steve Clark's men, who are aiming to reach the knockout stages for the first time. A win or a draw against Carlos Ancelotti's side could see them through. The 46-year-old told the P&J he believes the Scots can make history.
3: Yes, I think if Scotland are going to have a chance. I hopefully for Brazil play well, but not too well. You know what I mean? Don't like beat but like so many goals, you know. But I hope, you know, all depends how they're going to start.
2: A woman's been charged in connection with purchasing an off-road bike after a boy was injured in a crash in Aberdeen. The boy tried to make off from police officers in the Bridge of Don area yesterday but fell off the bike while not wearing protective equipment. Though he only suffered minor injuries, it's noted the outcome could have been far worse as the bike has a maximum speed of 50 miles per hour. There's sadness as health bosses have been advised to declare Inch Hospital surplus after a project group to decide its future imploded. A new report reveals the group broke apart due to disagreements between local campaigners and NHS chiefs. The hospital's inpatient ward was closed in 2020 and has never reopened, but the building is still used for various purposes. Being declared surplus could pave the way for the hospital to be handed over to the community. And in other football news, Aberdeen FC's away kit for next season has been revealed. The white top with red trims and black accents features an embossed graphic inspired by the Granite City's Sir Duncan Rice Library. It's the first kit created in partnership with Bologna-based Macron.
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2: Sunny skies across the North East this afternoon with some cloudy intervals and highs of 18 Celsius in Aberdeen. I'm Tom Irvin. 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

live from Aberdeen. It's Original 106, that's Rockstar, Nickelback, it's Sam here. Scotland-Brazil kick off at 11pm tonight. Even Disney are getting involved in the action on this one. They've just released a special Scottish picture of Buzz Lightyear ahead of the game tonight. Buzz Lightyear all fitted out in his kilt, holding a massive saltire. Now, I think Scotland might be the people's favourite to win the World Cup this year. I mean, we're definitely not the technical favourites to win the World Cup. Not by far. But the Tartan Army do seem to have caught the hearts of the world. Even Disney are getting involved. A special Scottish Buzz Lightyear. How cool is that? I mean, you know the famous Buzz Lightyear slogan, don't you? To infinity and Bridge of Dawn. This is Jump. Van Halen on Original 106.

0: Live from Aberdeen, you're listening to Original 106, that's Oasis. Away from the football tonight, Legally Blonde, starring Love Island's Amber Heard, and Tesco TikToker Hannah Lowther continues at HMT this evening. Come From Away by Aberdeen's own Attic Theatre starts tonight at the Tivoli Theatre, and at the Art Centre this evening, Phoenix Theatre's Frozen continues. Lots going on in Aberdeen this week. Are you heading to see any of that? A full look at the roads on the way next.
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0: 4:21 and busy on the roads across the northeast, particularly busy in many of the usual hotspots in the city centre right now. Berry Den Corridor, slow towards Powis Terrace, about 5 minutes onto your journey there. Argyle Place, very slow, 10-minute queues northbound there. A look to Anderson Drive, delays the length of it southbound, particularly though approaching the Langstrand Junction. It's struggling to move traffic a little under 10 minutes onto your journey there. Very slow southbound approaching the Queen's Road roundabout, I'd add 10 minutes there too. Routes out of Aberdeen, Ellen Road, Road moving well for now. Parkway slow. Moving to time at the Haddigan, it's a little slow approaching from Auchmill Road, but nothing too significant. Slow heading into town from West Hill at the moment on the A944 and North Deeside Road slow through Mill Timber. Major routes are moving okay for the time being. No delays as you pass Ellen on the A90 and no delays passing Inverurie on the A96. But if you know differently, do give me a shout on 01224 460106, or you can drop me a voice note at any time on the Original 106 app.

0: You definitely won't need one of them in Costa del Aberdeen today. It's Umbrella Rihanna on Original 106. Sam here, in for Craig all week this week. And a quick look ahead to the weather this evening. Set to stay warm during the evening ahead, staying dry overnight. Overnight lows sat at 13 degrees. It's 4:30. 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
1: An Aberdeenshire Council reform candidate has apologised for any offence caused by historic social media posts accused of being misogynistic. Andy Kerwin, who's contesting the Peterhead South and Cruden by-election next week, has told the Press and Journal any controversial memes he shared on Instagram in 2020 were intended probably as a joke. The decision to end STV's dedicated news coverage for the North East is being slammed by MSPs, who urged the broadcaster and Ofcom to reconsider the decision. And a woman's been charged in connection with purchasing an off-road bike after a boy was injured in a crash in Aberdeen.
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1: Scotland fans are hoping to witness history at the World Cup tonight. If they can beat five-time champions Brazil in Miami, they'll qualify for the knockout stages. It's something they've never achieved at a major tournament. With a draw, the team is all but guaranteed to secure qualification. Aaron Hickey's been ruled out of the match, but boss Steve Clark's optimistic he can still feature at the tournament. After the party in Boston, it seems the Tartan Army has quite the reputation, judging by this reporter's question to skipper Andy Robertson.
4: If Scotland beats Brazil, do you think that there is a chance Miami could run out of beer?
5: These are the questions I like. These are the questions I get on board with. Our fans are the best in the world. Everywhere they go, people fall in love with them.
1: He believes they'll inspire them to make history. You're up to date on Original 106.

0: 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And did you catch Claire and Pete play this morning?
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0: I love Guess What. This has to be just about the most chaotic game on the radio. We've got pupils from Portlethen Primary School joining us this week. They're describing things, I'll be honest. Sometimes they describe things in exciting and fun ways. Just like this morning when Julie played along with them.
3: Hello, good morning, who's this?
4: Hello, this is Julie.
3: Julie.
5: Hi, Julie.
3: Good morning. Right, Nathan has two clues for you.
6: It's kind of like a rectangle.
3: Kind of like a rectangle, and...
6: You put blankets on it to keep you cosy.
3: You put blankets on it to keep you cosy. What is it?
4: A bed.
5: Is it?
6: A bed.
5: Of
3: yes!
5: course. Of course it is.
3: The third clue would have been this.
6: They're big, humongous things that you sleeping.
3: Definitely.
5: Oh, great clue.
3: Yeah. What was it that gave it away for you, Julie?
4: Keeping you cozy.
3: I think so.
4: Yeah.
3: How many blankets?
4: Everybody's favourite place to be.
3: Exactly. How many blankets did you have on your bed last night, by the way?
4: One sheet.
5: Yeah.
3: I was going to say there was definitely no blankets on my bed last night.
0: Wow, I'm not sure I needed to know, Claire. Guess what? We'll be back tomorrow morning.
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0: 4:45 and busy across the northeast. It's busy in many of the usual hotspots in the city centre. Bowie Den Corridor slow. Argyle Place slow, about 5 to 10 minutes onto your journey there northbound. Delays passing the Duthie Park westbound along Riverside Drive at the moment, and a look to Anderson Drive. There's delays the length of it. Slow onto the drive on Rose Hill Drive. Delays northbound towards the Murdo's roundabout, and very slow southbound towards the Langstrath Junction. It's struggling to shift traffic there, a little under 10 minutes onto your journey. Very slow southbound approaching the Queen's Road roundabout. I'd add 10 minutes onto your journey there too. And routes out of Aberdeen, Ellen Road moving well for now. Parkway, patches of slow traffic in either direction. Slightly slower than usual on all approaches to the Haddigan just now, and 10 minutes onto your journey heading into town from West Hill on the A944. 5 minute delays the other side, coming from King's Wells towards the AWPR junction. North East Side Road is slow through Culps and Mill Timber and onto the major routes. It's slow as you pass Ellen on the A90. Not bad for this time of night though on the A96 passing in Viruri.

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0: Right, we're trying to figure out what three songs are in this clip. Yesterday, Vicky played. This was her guesses.
2: So, I'm thinking Messy by Lola Young, Moloko Sing It Back, and Miley Cyrus Wrecking Ball.
0: She got two out of three, which two are right. If you can get the third one right and get all three songs in that clip, then £140 is yours. 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

0: In Soul Asylum on Original 106, it's Sam here live from Aberdeen. Remember, this is your clip for the Music Mash. Lines are still open, 01224 460106 if you'd like to play at 10 past 5.
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22: An Aberdeen sauna owner reveals he's backing Scotland tonight against Brazil, despite being from Bahia. Fabio Barbosa is gearing up to cheer on Steve Clark's men, who are aiming to reach the knockout stages for the first time. A win or a draw against Carlos Ancelotti's side could see them through. The 46-year-old told the P&J he believes the Scots can make history.
23: I hopefully for Brazil play well, but not too well. You know what I mean? Don't like beat but like so many goals, you know. But I hope, you know, it all depends how they're going to start.
22: An Aberdeenshire Council Reform candidate has apologised for any offence caused by historic social media posts accused of being misogynistic. Andy Kerwin, who's contesting the Peterhead South and Cruden by-election next week, has told the Press and Journal any controversial memes he shared on Instagram in 2020 were intended probably as a joke. The Scottish Greens have accused Nigel Farage's party of selecting candidates linked to toxic, misogynistic and extremist views. But Mr Kerwin's criticised rival political parties for digging into his social media history so much and insists he would never make such posts nowadays. The decision to end STV's dedicated news coverage for the North East is being slammed by MSPs who urged the broadcaster and Ofcom to reconsider the decision. A debate was led by Aberdeen Central MSP Jack Middleton. He says having a truly local voice is vital.
0: This decision is an attack on our identity and seeks to silence our distinct voice in Scotland's national conversation. At a time, I might add, that the story of industrial vandalism in the North East is more important than ever.
22: A woman's been charged in connection with purchasing an off-road bike after a boy was injured in a crash in Aberdeen. The boy tried to make off from police officers in the Bridge of Don area yesterday but fell off the bike while not wearing protective equipment. Though he only suffered minor injuries, it's noted the outcome could have been far worse as the bike has a maximum speed of 50 miles per hour. And in other football news, Aberdeen FC's away kit for next season has been revealed. The white top with red trims and black accents features an embossed graphic inspired by the Granite City's Sir Duncan Rice Library. It's the first kit created in partnership with Bologna-based Macron.
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22: 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The Climate Change Committee wants the next Prime Minister to prioritise things like electric cars, heat pumps and solar panels. It predicts average savings could be £1,200 a year for households which currently run on gas and petrol.
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22: Staying sunny across the North East this evening with a few cloudy intervals and lows of 13 Celsius in Aberdeen. I'm Tom Irvin. 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

0: Budapest. Ooh, George Ezra on Original 106. It's Sam here. Another 2 out of 3 in the Music Mash. We're still trying to identify that final song in this clip. Register online now if you'd like to play tomorrow. Another £20 into the prize pot, £160 now up for grabs.
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0: It's just gone 5:24, starting in the Berriedan corridor. Very slow in both directions at the moment. Allow an extra 10 minutes there. Argyle Place also very slow. 10-minute queues northbound there towards the Westbourne Road lights. The other side of those lights, you have a 5-minute delay down at Westbourne Drive. A look to Anderson Drive. There's delays the length of it. Very slow southbound towards the Langstrath Junction. It's struggling to move traffic. Very slow from the Kingsgate roundabout down to the Queen's Road roundabout southbound. Add 10 minutes onto your journey there. A quick look to the Bridge of Dee, all moving to time there, but south of the river, you have 10 minute delays down the hill on West Tullis Road and onto Great Southern Road. Routes out of Aberdeen, 5 minute queues on Ellen Road. Patches of delays either direction on the Parkway. Slightly slower than usual on all approaches to the Hadigan, and 10 minutes either side of the West Hill AWPR junction on the 8944. North Deeside Road, very slow through Cults, Milltimber and Petercooter this evening. 10 minutes onto your journey as you pass Ellen on the A90. Same story passing the A96 at Inverurie. 10 minutes there. Anything else, give me a shout.

0: Epiphany. I think we're alone now on Original 106. Sam here, live across the northeast of Scotland. I'm in for Craig today. And a quick look ahead to the weather tonight. Looks like it's set to stay warm this evening and then a dry night ahead. Overnight lows of 13 degrees. Here's Tom with all of your latest from across the northeast.
1: An Aberdeenshire Council reform candidate has apologised for any offence caused by historic social media posts accused of being misogynistic. Andy Kerwin, who's contesting the Peterhead South and Cruden by-election next week, has told the Press and Journal any controversial memes he shared on Instagram in 2020 were intended probably as a joke. The decision to end STV's dedicated news coverage for the North East is being slammed by MSPs, who urged the broadcaster and Ofcom to reconsider the decision. And a woman's been charged in connection with purchasing an off-road bike after a boy was injured in a crash in Aberdeen.
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1: Scotland fans are hoping to witness history at the World Cup tonight. If they can beat five-time champions Brazil in Miami, they'll qualify for the knockout stages. It's something they've never achieved at a major tournament. With a draw, the team is all but guaranteed to secure qualification. Aaron Hickey's been ruled out of the match, but boss Steve Clark's optimistic he can still feature at the tournament. After the party in Boston, it seems the Tartan Army has quite the reputation, judging by this reporter's question to skipper Andy Robertson.
4: If Scotland beats Brazil, do you think that there is a chance Miami could run out of beer?
5: These are the questions I like. These are the questions I get bored of. Our fans are the best in the world. Everywhere they go, people fall in love with them.
1: He believes they'll inspire them to make history. You're up to date on Original 106.

0: From Cammy Barnes, it's Let Me Down on Original 106. Sam here. The official list is out today of the most common names of the year so far. This is where my name would normally pop up. Do you know what I mean? There was a phase where there was a lot of Sams. Not so much anymore, though. I have that list for you right here on Original 106 next. But first, a full look at the roads.
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2: 5:43, very busy on the roads, starting in the Berry End corridor. Very slow in either direction, at least 10 minutes onto your journey there. Argyle Place, very slow. 10-minute queues northbound towards the Westbourne Road lights and southbound approaching those lights from Westbourne Drive. 10-minute queues there too. A look to Anderson Drive, delays the length of it. Very slow southbound towards the Langstrath Junction. Slow northbound towards the Murdo's roundabout, and you also have queues southbound between the Kingsgate roundabout and Queen's Road roundabout. Add at least 10 minutes to your journey there. A quick look to the Bridge of Dee, appears fine north of the river but south of the river. 10 minute queues down West Tullis Road and delays again on Great Southern Road. Routes out of Aberdeen, 5 minute queues on Ellen Road and the Parkway, patches of slow traffic there too. 10 minute queues either side of the West Hill AWPR junction on the A944 and North Deeside Road. Traffic slow through Cults, Milltimber and Petercooter this evening. 10 minutes onto your journey as you pass Ellen on the A90. Same story as you pass Inverurie on the A96. If you know of anything else, then do give me a shout on 01224 460106 or drop me a voice note on the app.

0: with the shape live across you. The northeast of Scotland. It's Original 106. That's Ed Sheeran, Shape of You. It's Sam here, and that's all from me for today. I'll be back in for Craig from 2 o'clock tomorrow. The Lachinator is on his way after six, but first, Tom's here with your latest from across the northeast next.
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6: Brazil may not play their strongest team tonight as they prepare to take on Scotland at the World Cup.
7: His name is not going to play tomorrow. Maybe Brazil not going to with the whole team. Brazil is already the next stage, so they should leave Vini Jr. Let him rest for next game.
6: That's the message from Brazil-born Aberdeen sauna owner Fabio Barbosa. He moved to the Granite City in 2023 and is hoping Steve Clark's men can make history this evening. It kicks off at 11 p.m. in Miami. An Aberdeenshire Council reform candidate has apologised for any offence caused by historic social media posts accused of being misogynistic. Andy Kerwin, who's contesting the Peterhead South and Cruden by-election next week, has told the Press and Journal any controversial memes he shared on Instagram in 2020 were intended probably as a joke. The Scottish Greens have accused Nigel Farage's party of selecting candidates linked to toxic, misogynistic and extremist views. Mr. Kerwin's criticised rival political parties for digging into his social media history so much and insists he would never make such posts nowadays. The decision by STV to axe its North programme is being slated by local politicians, with one calling it an attack on the identity of local people. Aberdeen South MSP Jack Middleton brought up a debate on the matter, saying the controversial move is one that seeks to silence their voice in Scotland's national conversation. Mr. Middleton, among those calling for a rethink, says he believes this is a rebalancing of the books.
8: At the same time as trying to axe newsrooms and an institution we've trusted for decades, STV launched a commercial radio station at a cost of £500,000. It's hard for anyone to argue that sucking money out of the existing business model while reneging on your obligation to deliver a distinct local news programme is anything other than a poor decision.
6: And we're being reminded not to buy motorised bikes or scooters for children after a young rider was injured in a crash in Aberdeen. The boy, who wasn't wearing protective gear, was trying to make off from police officers in Bridge of Don yesterday when he came off an off-road bike. A woman has now been charged in connection with purchasing the vehicle.
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6: Staying sunny across the North East this evening with a few cloudy intervals and lows of 13 Celsius in Aberdeen. I'm Tom Irvine. 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
0: 6:23, starting at North Anderson Drive, where southbound traffic is slow towards the Murdo's roundabout and then sluggish again as you pass Westbourne Road and the Langstrath. Still got the works on Anderson Drive southbound at the Hill of Rubislaw Junction. That is closed both ways at the drive too. And then works on Queen's Road east of the roundabout. Kindeswells Road traffic is sluggish towards Seafield Road. Then at Holborn Street, works in both directions between the Iceland roundabout and Balmoral Place and the top top end of Holborn Street is slow towards Union Street. Wellington Road and Abbotswell Road back to normal after the last few days of works there. It's currently looking sluggish southbound on Crown Street to the junction with Wellington Place, but just along from there, College Street Junction is behaving tonight. You've got slow traffic on the Berrydown corridor from the roundabout down to Powis Terrace. If you're cutting through Fraser Place off of George Street towards the Causeway End crossroads, don't. It's a bit more clogged up than usual at the lights there. Queues to the Mount Hooley from the Gallagate. King Street is sluggish city bound towards the Mount Hooley Way Junction, and along from the Beach Boulevard roundabout, Park Street is closed between Summerfield Terrace and the roundabout with Park Road.

0: Chapel Roan and The Giver at Original 106. Another great evening across the northeast. Sunshine continues for the last stretch of the day, 13 degrees overnight, and another bright and warm day ahead tomorrow at 6:31. Here's Tom.
1: An Aberdeenshire Council reform candidate has apologised for any offence caused by historic social media posts accused of being misogynistic. Andy Kerwin, who's contesting the Peterhead South and Cruden by-election next week, has told the Press and Journal any controversial memes he shared on Instagram in 2020 were intended probably as a joke. The decision to end STV's dedicated news coverage for the North East is being slammed by MSPs, who urged the broadcaster and Ofcom to reconsider the decision. And a woman's been charged in connection with purchasing an off-road bike after a boy was injured in a crash in Aberdeen.

0: It's got to be done on match day. It's kind of become this year's Yes Sir I Can Boogie, Proclaimers and Letter from America on Original 106. Lachlan here for your Wednesday night, the 24th of June. It's 50 days until the Ballater Highland Games, 15 days until Nikita from Strictly is at the Music Hall in Aberdeen, and one day until Supergirl is in cinemas. Looking forward to that. Back to this evening, Cheryl Crow's coming up.
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0: It's BB Rexha, meant to be Original 106, where tomorrow morning we could make you £500 richer. Which, if you're going out tonight for the Scotland game, you might need to recoup. We could be doing you a big favour on Keep the Heat at 10 past 8 tomorrow if you're up early enough. You've got to answer 6 questions in 20 seconds, all answers beginning with the same letter, to win that £500. It's on at 10 past 8. If you want to play, you can enter for free now at our website, original106.co.uk. Laura in Aberdeen was very close to scooping this morning's prize.
1: 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Breathe. 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

0: Ariana Grande, Original 106. Lachlan here for Wednesday. I think it's worth pointing out there is one song which I am at this point outright banning from tonight's show. Don't be asking me to play anything Brazilian tonight, and don't be going for one of them Brazilian waxes. Well, we're at it. If you've got one of those booked in for tonight, cancel it, or you're an absolute traitor to Scotland.
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20: Brazil may not play their strongest team tonight as they prepare to take on Scotland at the World Cup.
21: His Neymar is not going to play tomorrow. Maybe Brazil not going to with the whole team. Brazil is already the next stage, so they should leave Vini Jr. Let him rest for next game.
20: That's the message from Brazil-born Aberdeen sauna owner Fabio Barbosa. He moved to the Granite City in 2023 and is hoping Steve Clarke's men can make history this evening. It kicks off at 11 p.m. in Miami. An Aberdeenshire Council reform candidate has apologised for any offence caused by historic social media posts accused of being misogynistic. Andy Kerwin, who's contesting the Peterhead South and Cruden by-election next week, has told the Press and Journal any controversial memes he shared on Instagram in 2020 were intended probably as a joke. The Scottish Greens have accused Nigel Farage's party of selecting candidates linked to toxic, misogynistic and extremist views. Mr. Kerwin's criticised rival political parties for digging into his social media history so much and insists he would never make such posts nowadays. The decision by STV to axe its North programme is being slated by local politicians, with one calling it an attack on the identity of local people. Aberdeen South MSP Jack Middleton brought up a debate on the matter, saying the controversial move is one that seeks to silence their voice in Scotland's national conversation. Mr. Middleton, among those calling for a rethink, says he believes this is a rebalancing of the books.
0: At the same time as trying to axe newsrooms and an institution we've trusted for decades, STV launched a commercial radio station at a cost of £500,000. It's hard for anyone to argue that sucking money out of the existing business model while reneging on your obligation to deliver a distinct local news programme is anything other than a poor decision.
20: And we're being reminded not to buy motorised bikes or scooters for children after a young rider was injured in a crash in Aberdeen. The boy, who wasn't wearing protective gear, was trying to make off from police officers in Bridge of Don yesterday when he came off an off-road bike. A woman has now been charged in connection with purchasing the vehicle.
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20: Staying sunny across the northeast this evening with a few cloudy intervals and lows of 13 Celsius in Aberdeen. I'm Tom Irvine. You're up to date on Original 106.

0: OMC and How Bizarre at Original 106. Just about 20 past 7. Tomorrow, 10 past 5, the Music Mash returns. And it's now up to £160. If you've heard the Music Mash of old, that's gone. We've got a new way of working things. This is what you hear. Three songs there. I think one's quite obvious. One maybe a little bit easier. And there's one which is causing people trouble. So already, only a few days in, we seem to have settled on which two are right. We know that there's two right answers, but what is that last song? 20 quid goes into the pot every time we don't get a winner, so it's £160 tomorrow. You can enter now at original106.co.uk, and it was David who was on earlier.
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0: NSYNC original 106 Lachlan here for Wednesday night. So for the Wheel of Fortunes, I am after your song suggestions from Numbers. Right, Numbers is the theme on the Wheel of Fortunes. 81400 original starting off your text. There you go, that's some numbers already. We'll get some of your choices on the way soon. And Dermot Kennedy's next.
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0: And I've got songs themed around numbers on tonight's Wheel of Fortunes. Thanks everybody for your suggestions on this one. We start with Heather's choice. This is on tonight's Wheel. Step. There's some numbers in this. They're coming. There we go. Sam Fender for Ali. There's 17 going under. One Republic and Counting Stars is Tina's choice. And Mary, Kath and Lorraine all suggesting this. I'll stick that on the Wheel of Fortunes as well. We'll spin it just after 8. It's going to land on one of these songs. It will play in full next.
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1: Madonna, Vogue, original 106. And ahead of that, your Wheel of Fortune's winner is Proclaimers, 500 miles. Sounding good ahead of tonight's match. Thank you, Mary, Kath and Lorraine, for all suggesting that one. It's Lachlan here for your Wednesday evening. Good

0: Just praying that if I could turn back time are not words that we'll be saying right about 1 o'clock in the morning. Let's not tempt fate yet. It's Cher at Original 6, 20 minutes past eight. Backstreet Boys on the way.
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0: It's back on The Breakfast Show just after 7 o'clock. You need to work out what the kids from Port Lethem Primary School are describing to win family passes to Aberdeen Sports Village's swimming pool. I was about to say it's that easy. It's not always easy with the Port Lethem Primary School kids. They can sometimes be quite difficult taskmasters. But it's worth giving it a go tomorrow morning for your chance to win. Nathan's on the clues this week. Julie was guessing earlier today.
3: It's kind of like a rectangle.
4: Kind of like a rectangle, and
3: you put blankets on it to keep you cosy.
4: You put blankets on it to keep you cosy. What is it?
5: A bed.
0: Is it?
3: A bed.
0: Of yes! course. Of course it is.
4: The third clue would have been this.
3: They're big, humongous things that you sleep in.
4: Definitely.
0: Oh, great clue.
4: Yeah. What was it that gave it away for you, Julie?
5: Keeping you cozy.
4: I think so.
5: Yeah.
4: How many
5: Everybody's favourite place to be.
4: Exactly. How many blankets did you have on your bed last night, by the way?
5: One sheet.
4: Yeah.
2: Guess what? With Aberdeen Sports Village.
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0: Mario and Let Me Love You at Original 106 Lachlan here at 8:38. Probably time for another hydration break. I think these hydration breaks, if you're watching the game at the pub, will be the worst time to try and get a pint. That's right, everybody's going to be good. All of the players are drinking, so am I. Different kind of drink. Please do drink responsibly. Drink plenty of water. My words are falling on deaf ears, right? New music from Tame Impala on the way soon.
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0: Zara Larson and Lush Life at Original 106. It's Lachlan here. If you're going to be watching the football game tonight and think you might be suffering a bit in the morning, I've got some helpful advice for you after nine. A music from The Wanted on the way.
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0: This is Bella Kate. I love it. I love it. I love it. And Franz Ferdinand at Original 106. Got to get a Scottish artist on before Scotland play tonight, don't we? Love Franz Ferdinand. Right, Bruno Mars on the way soon.
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Taylor Swift from the new Toy Story movie. I knew it, I knew you. And Bruno Mars, Just the Way You Are at Original 106. Lachlan here, 9:30 on Wednesday night. Claire and Pete from Breakfast are heading to Kincorth next week. So on Tuesday, that's the 30th of June, they're going to be doing Original 106 Breakfast live from Spar Kincorth. Not many people get to do their radio shows live from Spar, so Claire and Pete are very excited to get that honour. If you sign up to the Spar Barista Bar loyalty app now, you'll get a free hot drink on the Tuesday, so make sure you get that sorted. And also, the first 50 customers through the door are going to get a free morning roll and hot drink. All the details are at the Spar Scotland and Spar Kincorth Facebook pages. And you'll also get a chance on the day to take part in the supermarket sweep for the local food bank, a chance to get on the show with Claire and Pete. And this is where things could go wrong. Claire will be working on the tills. If you're using cash at Spar Kincorth on Tuesday morning, definitely double check your change. You know, she's up early. Her head's going to be all over the place. She's learning the tills. I would just be careful, is what I'm saying. Right, here's

0: I see Brandon Flowers from The Killers has just announced today that he's doing a solo tour, which goes to Glasgow in October. I don't know, I'm a big Killers fan, but he's not going to do any Killers stuff, is he? He's going to be all his own songs at the Windows. That's When You Were Young on Original 106. It's Wednesday evening, Dua Lipa's on the way.
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0: Baccarat on Original 106. Lachlan here. We've got an hour to go into the game, so fingers crossed. It's been one win so far and one loss. And I should say, not a terrible loss. So the confidence shouldn't be too badly knocked from that one. Let's start manifesting the positive energy now. And the last word on the show tonight comes from listener Chris, who says...
1: Yeah, go Scotland! 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
6: The top stories this hour. We've experienced the hottest ever June day on record. A temperature was recorded of 36.1 degrees in Gosport in Hampshire, beating the previous high of 35.6 recorded 50 years ago. Deeply embedded systematic failures have been found in maternity care at a hospital trust in Nottingham, with more than 500 mothers and babies suffering potentially avoidable harm or death. Former midwife Donna Ockenden's review criticised a toxic culture. The trust and the health secretary have apologised, but Sarah Andrews, who lost her baby Winter, wants a public inquiry to put the spotlight on regulators.
7: They're failing the entire country, and until we can look at that, until there's a public inquiry that covers that, the situation isn't going to get any better. Maternity is not going to improve.
6: Sir Keir Starmer will remain in Parliament as an MP after he steps down as Prime Minister. He's been at a summit in Berlin today, which could be his last outing on the international stage. Disgraced former DUP leader Sir Geoffrey Donaldson has started the process of renouncing his knighthood. He'll be sentenced in September after being convicted of 18 historical sex offences, including a count of rape against two girls. Scotland are hoping to get a result against Brazil that would secure them a place in the knockout stages of the World Cup. Kickoff is approaching and James Matthews is alongside the Tartan Army in Miami.
8: It's quite a spectacle here in Miami for Scotland's biggest game of this century. There is a mixture of blue and yellow around the stadium. As the Tartan Army arrive in force, so do the Brazilians for a game critical to both. For Scotland, a point would almost guarantee they progress to the knockout stages for the first time ever in a World Cup. They would be history boys, even if history doesn't favour the Scots. In 10 games against Brazil, they've never beaten them.
6: And it's claimed taking a 5-minute walk every hour is enough to offset the hidden harms of sitting down. That's according to a major study published in the British Journal of Sports Medicine. From Sky News, I'm AJ Walsh.

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